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1: What, Daddy-O? This is DJ's choice. So brothers and sisters, voice your choice, you know? Tell it to you.

0: to you now. You got to say it so.
1: Yeah, all three in a row.
0: You got to play it so.
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0: Why is it on?
1: Engine number 9.
0: Your DJ's choice. What, daddy?
1: Jumping back to 71 with Jumping Jack.
0: You got to eat this part.
1: And then heading back to 73.
0: So with all you've got.
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0: If you want to become the first queen of.
1: And that's your three in a row.
0: Give it to you.
1: This Sunday. On Jamming the Grooves.
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0: And a big shout out to everybody in the Facebook chat room saying what tunes. Thank you so much. Really appreciate it. Right, we're into our last hour now of the show. We've got loads of tunes to play, loads of great music still coming up. But let's listen to one of our sponsors first. We're going to hear a great track from Berris Hammond, which I've just received on vinyl only yesterday. I can't wait to play it to you.
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0: so tired.
1: Yes, the brilliant Barry Hammond. You're listening to Jamming the Grooves here on Boot Boy Radio. Don't forget, coming up straight after me at 9 o'clock, the brilliant Jerry Mulcurrins and his vinyl choice. He's going to take you through to 11 o'clock. And we've got the brilliant Phil Duckworth with his rock steady tonight, taking us through till 12. That is your Sunday, all wrapped up. So no need to go anywhere else. Stick here on Boot Boy Radio. And don't forget now, of course, you don't have to go to TuneIn Radio. If you do want to listen to Boot Boy Radio, all you got to do is ask your smart speaker to play Boot Boy Radio, and it will play straight away. That's right. So you can listen to us 24/7, however you want to, wherever you like. We're going to be here for you. We have some great DJs. We have some great shows 7 days a week, and some great music for your genres as well. So please, please keep it locked. We're going to play a bit of Calypso now with a bit of Lord Kitchener and a little pillow fight.

Yeah, the brilliant Lord Kitchener. Put this one out to Myrna Garner. She's clutching me, yeah. Listens to every single show on Jamming the Grooves. Jeanette and Linda. Crystal and Steve. Hope you're enjoying this one. And we've got another Soca tune coming up straight after this. Shouts going out to Giff up there in Skegness. Hopefully he's got it this time. David Baron Waters up there in Blackpool, his lovely wife. Hope you're both well. Billy Lang listening into us as well.

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1: The last of our Northern Soul tracks going out to Kev Turner. It's Ron Holden. I'll forgive and forget.

0: brilliant one, Holden there, and I'll Forgive and Forget. You're listening to Jamming the Grooves on Boot Boy Radio. We're always here every Sunday, 7 till 9. If you follow me, Andy Scarforlife Kemp, on Facebook, you can join us live on the Facebook feed as well every Sunday. I hope you're enjoying the tune so far. We've got some amazing music coming up, and you know what? I'm waiting to get the next one lined up. it's going mad here, but we have got it. Our next and last soca tune for the evening. We're going to put this one out to Jeanette and
1: Linda.
0: Jeanette, Linda.
1: Yeah.
0: You're calling her Helen.
2: Why are you calling her Helen?
0: I don't know why I call her Helen. I haven't got a clue.
2: No, it's Jeanette and Linda.
0: Jeanette and Linda. I hope you're enjoying the show. I really do. This one goes out to you guys. And it's Penguin Deputy.

0: 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Half an hour left of the show, and we've got a cracking tune coming up straight after this.
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0: where we're off to the watershed. We can get away with this one. The brilliant Tony Mathorn and Dutty Wine. Played last night at Kai's 30th birthday party.
1: Yeah, it got people on the dance floor there, didn't it, as well?
0: It filled the dance floor,
1: did.
0: This one.
1: It did.
0: Absolutely filled the dance floor. Well, it's time for us to do our two from the Blue Beat session. And we're going to start with the brilliant Eric Morris.
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0: And There You Are are two tracks. And I hope you enjoyed them. Really Now, The Dreamlets. Absolutely fantastic tunes. Got around 15 minutes left. Our blue beat tunes are over. And now it's time to head over to a little bit of Bob Marley.
1: Yeah, man of the roots once again, rockers, reggae music.
0: One Love version.

Yes. Bob Marley. The One Love version. Fantastic. What a tune. Well, just a little reminder. There won't be a Jam in the Grooves next Sunday. I know, it's sad. We're all upset. But we will be live from Skarmouth with the Boot Boy Radio team. It's going to be absolutely amazing. We're going to have some great DJs, all vinyl as well, all weekend. I can't wait. I've just bought loads of new vinyl as well. So I'm really looking forward to playing you some new music, guys. It's going to be absolutely brilliant. So please tune in to us next weekend for the Skarmouth Live. It is going to be absolutely brilliant. And we're going to have some great DJs, some great tunes. And you know what I'm going to say now. We always appreciate you following us and keeping us live as well. And I don't know if you listened to Skeggy Reggae when we went live, but the music was just unbelievable. It was so good. There's some great DJs. So please follow us. Skarmouth next weekend. Keep it live. It's going to be absolutely brilliant. And I'm going to play you a little bit of Desmond Dekker. Enjoy.

Yes, a brilliant Desmond Dekker. We've got about 10 minutes to go. Wow, it's gone so quick tonight. It really, really has. Had a great show. I hope you've enjoyed the music over the last 2 hours. Everyone in the Facebook Live as well, hope you've enjoyed the music. We've enjoyed doing the music and enjoyed doing the show. A tune I want to play now is from the fantastic Clement Irie, and a tune he released around 3 months ago. It's called Miracle. Enjoy.

0: She had a bun, me had a cheese, must go between. Me had a king, she had a queen, must go between. Leave all the jugs alone, leave all the jugs alone. From your device, I don't know, it's Clementary, and you're listening to DJ Scotty for life. Check it. Ah, we got it.
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0: Yeah, there we are, Magic. Tommy Mook and the Scatterlights. What a tune. It's time to say goodbye from myself and Suzanne.
1: Goodbye.
0: I hope you enjoyed tonight's music. It's been absolutely fabulous. Don't forget, coming up straight after us, Jerry Mulcahy's and his vinyl choice. So please keep. Stay tuned to Boot Boy Radio. I'm going to leave you with this one, the brilliant Scatterlights, Lucky Seven. And don't forget, we'll be at Skarmouth Live next weekend. Following weekend, we'll be back live as normal, jamming the grooves, only here on Boot Boy Radio. Whatever you're up to, whatever you do, always remember, there's someone out there that loves you. Take care.
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5: Oh, good afternoon and welcome. Yes, my name's Martin P. You're listening to Boot Boy Radio, the number one ska and reggae station throughout the world. Yes. Okay, how are we all doing? Hope you're all well. Yes, just back from Skarmouth. Well, got back on Monday evening. So, what a great weekend and had a great time seeing lots of faces. And, there was lots of shenanigans going on. So we'll tell you more about that a little bit later. But right now, let's get started, shall we? And, I just want to thank DJ Marky J there for another great show, and I see you again next week. Okay, how are we all doing? Yes, so start off as we normally do with a bit of Dr. Ringding and hello, good evening.

0: Dr. Ring and Dr. Ringding and hello, good evening. Okay, yeah, I want to say hello to a few people. I want to say hello to my good mate, Mr. Harvey. Well, I think he had a good day down in Camden at the weekend, and I think a few sherbets were drank. And hello, mate, and hope you're well. And hello to DJ Marky Joe or Marky J. I think he's in Cyprus or Crete, I think, and he's posting pictures of. I sat by a bar with a nice cold beer. So, hello to you too. And yeah, right, wherever you are today, good afternoon, good evening, good morning, and welcome. Okay, a bit of Clint Eastwood and General Saint next, and stop that train.
1: The next train will be leaving from platform one.

Oh, there you go. Yeah, a bit of Clint Eastwood and General Saint there, and Stop That Train. Just want to say hello to a very loyal listener, right, Nora. She's not feeling too clever today. She had a bit of a medical procedure done yesterday, so I hope you're feeling okay, Nora, and speedy recovery, and sending you lots of get well wishes from Boot Boy Radio. Okay, next up is one from the Gay Lads, and Sock It To Me, Baby.

Oh, there you go. Yeah, it's the gay lads and sock it to me, baby. I just want to say hello to fellow presenter and mate, Mr. Steve Jolly. He's locked onto Boot Boy Radio this afternoon, and you can catch your Steve show at 7 p.m. tonight with the Iscar show, and he's got some great bands lined up for tonight. So, and I just want to say a big, massive thank you. You played some sublime slots in Scarborough at the weekend. So, a big, massive thank you to him and all the DJs. They all went above and beyond. So, a big, massive thank you from me and everyone at Boot Boy Radio. Okay, next up is Riff Raff and Scar Fever.

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what a tune, eh? Yeah, a classic. It is the Kingstonians and stuff. Okay, you've been passed the message. I got to say hello to Tom, and Steve says, thank you for the chips. Whatever that means, I don't know. So I take that as you will. Okay, next up is the Untouchables, and tighten up.

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Yeah, the Untouchables. And right, what a tune, eh? Okay, it is another great tune. This is a band called Blue Killer. They're from Germany, and this is Scars Our Business.

Oh, there you go. Yeah, that was Blue Keller and Scars Our Business. So I was pleased to see them last year up in Scotland. And what a band they are. Hoping to do something with them over in Germany or Belgium probably next year now. Okay, next up, okay, at this part of the show, we turn it over on the next sort of 30 minutes or till the top of the hour to just purely two-tone. And are you going to start off with a bit of Bad Manners and Inner London Violence?

Oh, there you go. Yeah, a bit of bad manners to kick us off when I was in a London Violence. I want to say hello to Shazza. Right, yeah, she's locked on. Right, she's lying down on the couch before she ventures up to Darwin Tower. And Darwin Tower, if you don't know, it's a local landmark near Blackburn and Darwin, where I was born. So I know all about Darwin Tower. Walked up there many times. So I enjoy your little walk, Shaz, and hope the weather stays good for you. Okay, let's carry on with the Two Tonys specials and Concrete Jungle.

0: Oh, there you go. Yeah, right, there's the beat. And right, that's called Jackpot. And if you've got a copy of Mirror in the Bathroom, you'll find that on the B-side. Okay, next up, it's time for this.
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Oh, there you go. Yeah, the Hot Knives, and what a great band. And we're going to play another tune now. This is by a band called Newtonic, and it's their version of Dave and Mary, which is an old Hot Knives classic. Oh, here you go. See what you think of this.

Oh, there you go. Yeah, that's Newtonic and their version of Dave and Mary. What a great tune. And I want to thank Mr. Steve Jolly for sending me that. Okay, right. The highlight of the Scar Weekender calendar is nearly here. And I'm talking about Scalloween 26. Okay, you can see King Hammond, Soul Bouncers, Dad Bouncers, Rookie Numbers with Pablo and his magnificent right moustache, and Island Collective, Scaledonia, CJ Jackson, Shout, Mr. H, and 1 in 10. And that all takes place from the 22nd to the 25th of this month, October 2026. And weekend tickets are just £50 and day tickets just £30. And yours truly will be there. So I'll be travelling up in a couple of weeks. So I'm going to play this from my good mate Nick Walsh, aka King Hammond. And I see you all there in Scalloween 2026.

Oh, there you go. Okay, yes, Halloween's gonna only a couple of weeks away, so you can get your tickets by contacting either Colin or Karen McBurney and on Facebook. And right, it's gonna be a great weekend. It's the many people will tell you it's the highlight of the Scar Weekend, the calendar here in the UK, and it's one not to be missed. Okay, next up, right, is one from right, a band called Looney Tunes, and it's called Rules of the Game. And right, they're gonna be appearing live at the Big One Festival down in Shawfield, and yours truly will be there. It'll be my birthday weekend, so if you see me drunk in a corner, I just pass me a rum and coke, and I should be okay.

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Oh, there you go. Yeah, a bit of a clash there. And London Calling going to play a couple of punches for our loyal listener. Nora's not feeling too good today. So I hope these make you feel a bit better, Nora. And here's the Sex Pistols.

Oh, there you go. Yeah, I can remember queuing up at the record shop to buy that back in the 70s. I had a great time during the punk years, and I then found ska and reggae and two-tone, and the rest is history, as they say. Okay, next up, this is a band called Los Fastidios. They're from Italy, and this is called The Sound of the Revolution.

0: there you go. Yeah, that's Los Fastidious, and really looking forward to seeing them. They're going to be at the Big One Festival down in Shawfield, and from November the 6th to November the 8th, I believe. And I'll be there, and it's going to be my birthday weekend, so I'm going to enjoy that. And that's the week after Scalloween, so the weekend is coming thick and fast now. Okay, next up is one Junior Dell and the D-Lights, and this is Street Tough.
1: No matter what the people say, this sound leads the way. It's the order of the day from your boss DJ, I, Junior Dell. Up it from the top to the very last. Drop.

0: rougher than rough. We're just street tough.
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Oh, there you go. Yeah, to the Maytals and Reggaetto. What a fantastic tune. Okay, it's time for me to say my goodbyes and thank everybody for joining me. And I want to thank everybody wherever you are in the world. And Roy, for joining me this afternoon. And especially those sharing all the Facebook and the Podomatic stuff. We made number one again a few days right this week. So big, massive thank you. And please carry on doing what you do, because we can't do this without you. So a big, massive thank you to each and every one of you. And I've got a bit of a quiet weekend coming up, and it's time for a reboot before Scalloween. And I'll be back next week, next Wednesday as usual, and I my usual show at 2 o'clock. So whatever you're doing for the rest of the day and the weekend, take care, stay safe, and most of all, enjoy yourself. And I'll catch you next week.

Good morning, good afternoon, good evening, everybody. How are you all doing? My name is Ian Farmer, aka the Rocksteady Renegade, and I'm with you for the next 2 hours because this is my all vinyl show. A big thank you to Papa Bear for the last 2 hours. Great show, as he normally produces every week when he's on the air. And I'm starting off today with the Beverly All Stars and Double Action.

Double Action there from Beverly All Stars, which is the B-side, excuse me, on the Pyramid label of Don't Trouble Trouble by the Maytals, which I shall be playing next. But up next, we got a classic from Dandy Livingston, Susan Beware of the Devil.

Well, what have we got for you today on the show? We've got our 12-inch version insertion halfway through the show, which this week is Alton Ellis. The Scar Session just after that. And in the second hour, we've got 3 from 1. This week's featuring the fabulous Slickers. Up next, we've got the Techniques, Heart of a Man.

That was the Ethiopians there with I Need Someone. I think we all need someone, don't we? I'm sorry if I sound a bit croaky, but I was out on the lash last night. I went to see a fellow DJ, not a boot boy DJ, but a fellow DJ. DJ, and I had one or two drinks and my throat's a little bit funny, so I'll do the best I can. Up next, we've got Lee Perry and Bronco.

Two from the excuse me again. Two from the Pioneers. We started off with Who the Cat Fit, and then next one after that was Me No Go, I believe. Up next, we got the Heptones and Soul Power.

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Yeah, as I say, that woman out to Kevin Turner, who's out walking his dog Barney. That's a bit of information you didn't really need to know, but he is anyway. This is Matilda by who? It's by the Winston Chan.

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That was Diana there by B. Spence. And up next we got, what we got, because I can't see the label, silly boy I am. Oh, we got You Ran Away by Lloyd Jackson and the Groovers.

Well, that was this week's 12-inch version insertions, Orton Ellis there with Back to Africa. What a great track that is. And now it's time for the Scar Session. And we're starting off this week with Marcus Jr. and by the Soul Brothers.

0: Well, that was the Scar session for this week. We started off with Marcus Jr. by the Soul Brothers, followed by the classic by the Maytals, I'll Never Grow Old. After that, we had Sleepwalk by Beverly All-Stars, and then the magnificent Desmond Dekker himself with Mount Zion, I'm a Lonely Boy, Shenley Doofus, and then finally, Don't Leave Me by the Techniques. Let's have a quick word from one of our sponsors.
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1: And talking of Prince Regent, on the 5th of December, Boot Boy have their Christmas party. So we'll all be there when we'll all be there, but there'll be Boot Boy Radio DJs there, including myself. There'll be live acts, totally free to get in. It's a great venue. We have a great time every year. And so get your backsides down there and have a look, see what's going on. 5th of December, Prince Regent, Great Yarmouth. Up next, let's have another one from Theo Beckford, shall we? This is Brother Ram Goat.

The absolute classic there from Hugh Malcolm, Good Time Rock. And up next, we've got the feature of Three from One. Three from One this week features the Slickers. But before that, a little bit of news for this afternoon. After me at 2 o'clock, we've got DJ Atty, Sean Atty, with his fabulous Blue Beat and Scar show. And then after him at 4 o'clock, we've got Kieran Woodward, The Equaliser, in his new slot from 4 till 6. I'm really looking forward to that. So keep tuned in after you've finished with me. You gave me some more great music. But up next, as I say, we've got the Three from One from the Slickers this week. We're starting off with Rum Fatty.

Well, that was the three songs from one artist for this week, and it featured the Slickers. We started off with Run Fatty, and then we had Auntie Lulu, and then finally Hoola Boola. And we're going to carry on, and we're moving on with Clancy Eccles and Bangarang Crash.

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or two instrumentals in a row there. We started off with The Clean Hog by Ronnie Williams and Hippie Boys, and then followed that by Spy 13 by Michael Martin. And we're moving on now with the Ethiopians and Bend Your Belly.

Well, that's about it from me. I've got one more left, maybe possibly squeeze two in. This next one coming up is what is it? It's the Boogeyman from the Face Fan. Sorry, I can't read my own writing. After me, you've got DJ Atti, and with his Scar and Soul, sorry, Scar and Bluebeat show, and then following him in his new position, 4 o'clock, we got Kieran Woodward. I hope you've enjoyed the show. I've thoroughly enjoyed doing it for you. And hopefully I will see you next week, all being well. Spread a bit of love, be nice to each other, and I will see you very, very soon. So as I say, I'm leaving you here with Bookie Man. This is the Race Fans. Bye-bye.

0: Well, that's it from me. I'll see you next week and have a good life. And hey, see you soon. Enjoy life. Bye bye.
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You're very, very welcome to join us for this Final Choice Sunday Snooze Up selection here on a Sunday night till 11 o'clock. And we picked three tunes there because that's all open. The Box Boys, a random session here tonight. We had Me and My Friends. That was right at the top. That's a drop, of course, from the brand new Captain Accident album, Sayonara Paranoia. And that's their full-length album. It's the fifth one that they've done, all direct from Cardiff. The Rude Boys, of course, always got some feel-good anthems. And that was followed in line by the Barefoot Band. It reimagined, of course, the Clash's 1979 masterpiece, The Guns of Brixton, always a Southwest collective. And to close then the set, well, we had the Japan's 69 Yobsters, because they're delivering that kind of skinhead reggae boss sound to Reach for the Sky or in a Harry J. Styley. Okay, I want to give shouts out to start off to Terrylands Noel C, and enjoyed the match yesterday. And of course to Donald Duke Reed, Ains in Germany, and Phillips Baker, and Jar Avatar Bass. And of course, that's all for the weekly support. Thanks very much, much appreciated. Right now, here's Free Morphia now, all from me, Miss Scar Basket, kicking off with the Knackers.

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1: System. There we had the title track of the Dutch Sky Express's 2015 album, All Aboard, of course, showcasing their own two-tone and third-wave learnings. In behind, well, we heard from Brighton's Paperboy, riding around on a bike there, of course, treading some smooth reggae and ska pulses there, you know. There, Charlie Marshall's vocals and Milo McKinnon's vibrant brass there, helping it all along. And right at the top of the tree, the Knackers, where they channel their own golden age of instrumental ska with their tune Bim, of course, respecting the original Scatterlights and that walking bass line.
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1: Well, it is good to be back in your company here on a Sunday night. I missed you, you know, I hope you missed me, but I'm sure you were kept well entertained last weekend on the Sunday night, because the Boot Boy DJ Massive, well, they were running out some great big Rudy drops at the Skarmouth Festival last weekend, and I think there was good fun all round indeed. And all your shout outs to the General Chris Smart, to Michael Miggy Sinclair up in Scotland, to Clever Trevor Stobard back here, and the sound man Chris Hamilton. Thanks again for the great gig last week. Fantastic, sir. And the Kilcrease Rude Boy himself, Lord Brand. Right, now I've got a quartet for you just to keep this party well alive.

0: Regal Sound System.
1: Yeah, some nice noise there, Goods, and a couple of acts in that pack of four there. You know, I've been lucky enough recently to watch in Dublin because we had the pioneers of the third wave ska movement, of course, the Toasters, and they deliver in exactly what they're famous for, the One Track Mind, and that's an upbeat track all direct from the States, that kind of East Coast ska sound. And can I ask you, have you a One Track Mind? I'll let you think about it. Right, another live crew that also saw the Slackers, because they followed on with the Shane Boy, Vic Ruggiero's crew, you know, leading it all, of course, blending some Jamaican rocksteady with that kind of smoky, soulful New York City attitude that they have, and those raspy horn lines and melody to perfectly example the bands that, well, some may call it a kind of a slack rock vibe. Anyway, I enjoyed the gig indeed last week. Inferbly Smoke Like Fish, not seen them, but look forward to in one day. Or, of course, they added their own upbeat flavour to be just another. And that, again, was on that Proper Scar Volume 3 classic drop, all direct from Wales, where they recorded it to deliver a kind of a heavy dose of social commentary to unite the two-tone and the ska punk. And to close that set, well, we fed the fresh new Skints. Love them, troubadours indeed, of course, and that home signal. And they're, of course, torchbearers. They're known as the London ska reggae scene, and they play it out big time. Right, I want to give shout-outs to the likers who've been in touch. To Tom Pine, hello, sir. Aidan Fury, hello, hello, sir, over in the States. Dave Gallery, he's up on the roof. Trevor Fat Cat Reedy, always busy with the vinyl. Millwall Paul and Greg Cavani in the house. Haven't seen you in Gary Lands recently, sir. Okay, right now, here's three new ones that I've got on my box by shelf, and it's opening up with a Lost Stomming and Eras. They sent this to me. Thank you.
2: Hi, it's

0: peace and happiness.
1: In addition to writing short stories and poems, Poe was also a critic, editor, essayist, satirist, and pioneer of detective and science fiction. Oh, and he was also a novelist. This is the slightly less abridged narrative of Arthur Gordon Pym of Nantucket.

0: Another fine tune drop there from that Landed in the Door, that Fresh Proper Ska Volume 3, and that's by the Cambridge the Ska Punk crew, Colonel Hathi. And that song originally was recorded, you know, 2 years ago live, and it was to support the Strawberry Fair Festival, fair play to you. And before that, we dialed up the recollections of MC Lars, a very exclusive one who got slightly less abridged there because it was all inspired by the life, the legacy and the poems and the stories of Edgar Allan Poe, all on a concept album that was released earlier this month. And to launch that triple back-to-back, we visited the Mexico border to link some Latin little darlings and some skanking rhythms into the house, all aided by the catbite vocals of Brittany Luna and Esteban Flores, and of course all courtesy of Jose Urrutia. Thank you very much, sir, indeed.
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0: I want to give shouts to Miono Freeze, to Poesy, Yo-Yo, Alexa, and your boys Tommy and Max in the house, plus all the Boot Boy radio DJs, you know, and the team there for keeping the platform rolling 24/7. Right, now let's carry it all on. Let's by pumping up a sound.

0: 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Pride, style, and unity since 1969.
1: Yes, a number of years, and there we had another proper example of Scar Volume 3 with their Working Class Sound System outlet. Of course, reaching the ska punk and that street level OA sound there. A big maximum to share One From the Heart. That was the tune. And, of course, it's a shout-out to the everyday struggles we know in our community, all driven by our own heavy bass lines. And, of course, that album, you know, that's all courtesy of the proprietor, Derek Boyers, and his compilation vision. Fair play to you, sir. Behind them, well, we reached a band I saw last year in Limerick, the Scottish big band crew, Port Pie, fantastic. A nine-piece, I believe, and well, they hit it all hard there with Truth or Dare, an original masterpiece direct from that Nine Under Tiles album. And they're well worth grabbing a ticket for at a venue near you next time they come up. And right at the summit were the Bruce Lee Band, and they're led by the Asian Man Records founder, Mike Park, alongside some ska punk legends, including Jeff Rosenstock, and of course playing out a march in protest again at the governor's shutting down spaces for the youth and the underground art. And to remark, do the politicians, do they know? Right, I want to give a shout out to the crew, to Magatoshi in Nagoya, and to Bob Bow, to Ben Larby, Liam Cole, Richard Giroux, Francis Ono, Walt Hootone, Siobhan Hart, Donica Walsh, and Paul Donaldson in the zone. Take a bow. Right now, as we're going to be moving on into the second half here, and I hope you're all comfortable enjoying what you've heard so far. What we're going to do now, we're going to have a proper skank of that Scar Anthem that I just previously mentioned there, all in the house, because we're going to just focus on the mix indeed.
2: Be happy.

0: Well, more than a proper splash of three there that took in the ska. Where are the Skanksters from Swindon who claim the working class ska anthem with a pumped up fashionable noise in the house? And following them, we had the title, well, of course, a bit humorous, Shaving Private Ryan. I wonder where they got that from. And of course, keeping that all satirical there in the playlist as the Tiny Toons, well, they shed some rapid fire humour there. And finally, well, you can't beat a cover, can you? Because the Slapstickers, well, they took on Depeche Mode's synth pop in that kind of German stage buster style. And they replayed it on their album Silverback, again with some driving offbeat rhythms and breathing ska energy right into the track, indeed.
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0: Yeah, thanks for staying with us here on the Vinyl Choice Sound System here on the Boot Boy Radio for a Sunday night. I hope you like what you're hearing. And I just want to give a word up for the social media admins all around the globe. And, of course, the likers, Carlos the driver,

And Deb, who's now down under and in Australia, Julie Ferratz, Chef Bian, and the Framer Gareth indeed, and Slump Joey Burns, and Julie in Germany. Thank you, my friends. That posse, great. And just a couple of things I was thinking this week, actually. I just really like hoovering. You know, when you're pulling it around, I got a brand new one. You know, one of them Henrys, very good. But, you know, pulling the leads around, you know. And then the other thing I found, you know, out and about in new places, you know, it's strange, isn't it, trying to find the jacks in a new pub, you know, because there ain't no standard kind of ladies and gents signs anymore, is there, on the doors? You know, it could be a picture of a cat or a dog or possibly a Y or a P on the door or something. Anyway, you just have to take your chances and whatever. Anyway, here's a Spanish lady for you.

0: was the Intergalactic Reverberating Christine Keeler there, of course, recording the Scatterlights track, all named after the 1960s model there that was involved in that famous Profumo affair. And in reverse order, we branch right out into a lush blend of roots reggae with a revelation wings from the southeast to Shine Like a Light as a kind of hypnotic collaboration with a keyboard maestro, Roger Rivas, mixed in the master sound. And then our own production line, well, that catered up then because we featured the traditional Skaruwaites Intensified, who continue to showcase a talent for recording some authentic 60s Jamaican style with Stir the Pot to lean right into that smooth jazz instrumentation of an original Scar era. And to open, well, we let the clever crossover track from the Watford-born, the two-tone veterans, the riffs there, of course, freshing out there the Spanish Lady, was an upbeat Scar interpretation of the traditional, once again, an Irish folk ballad with a staccato guitar riff.
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0: Well, before we jog on, I've got an apology now to announce to make here online with a slap on the wrist for me because, you know, the box boy got duped by modern technology recently. Because, you know, well, many of you know, over the last 6 years as DJ, I've played some original reggae ska, vinyl, 12 inches, all from me deep freezer, and also some extended long player mixes. I found some great tunes and sounds on CDs, even crumpled up cassettes and mini disc bootlegs from the past. But recently, as I say, I got sent an invitation to play a Conscious Roots label download tune. You know, and I admit, I liked it. It kind of had an authentic 70s reggae feel. It's social commentary, spiritual themes, anti-Babylon resistance, and messages focused on nature and freedom. I mean, what's not to like? But, you know, I even spread the word around amongst the congregation and played the tune on a recent show. But last week, you know, a little bit of time to dig deeper into the Echo Liar background, and guess what? It turns out to be an anonymous AI project created in Queens, New York, or at least that's about as all I could find, really. So, yeah, just to say I was disappointed to discover this, because, you know, the songs are worthy, but then you start peeling those layers back and the technological revelation, well, it just glares at you, really. So, tut-tut to me for not doing me DJ research in advance and before eagerly fading up that master channel. And is it going to be a pity, really, to smash up the virtual disc, you know? I guess it's only the future of music ahead, isn't it? But for now, I'm going to try and stick with the live musician, learn their instruments and drink all the beer to party the night away. So I'm going to try and keep it real. So apologies once again, and I do bow me DJ hat. Yeah, in respect, really, and of course I want to keep it all in honour of proper skanking. Do be careful out there in that streamland, because not everything is as it may seem, is it, really? So that's the case, and you know, it's also good, I want to add, actually, that the club footy's back on now, isn't it? Good results for some, not for others, but for now, of course, for me, the Sunday night clash of the day is just about getting ready. So what, Susan, here's some legends of our own.

0: Roots reggae has been more than just music. It's been a way of life. It's been a way of life.
1: Three monumental original artists in a reggae train for you there, all ticketed, touched and confirmed. Yeah, the Italian-born Alba Rossi there, of course, caring for some Jamaican reggae history on his Trenchtown legend vintage console drop from last year's 9 Mile album. And then we paid mighty respects to the recently departed true pioneer of the fast chat style, Lieutenant Stitchy. You know, he shared a top-class lyrics and energy on that Rude Boy chat there, which was dropped from his 13-track album in 1993 as a veteran of the dancehall golden era that he was. Rest easy, General Wordsmith. And to Fade's Chalice, well, he held up a mantle there to request that we all stand up, and that's with his 6 Feet St. Mary's Jamaican reggae band. Again, as a drop from their 10-track Roots Reggae Dancehall album back in 1987. And creating a politically charged anthem. I want to give shouts out in the house to Buff and Tom up in Mayo, to Shona Andreas, and to Rowan Op, Princess Sally, King Billy B, of course, can't forget, to Weebway Band, Mickey Fennessy, he's inside the Waterford Scar Club, as they all are, and of course, DJ Efna. Right, now what I'm going to do, I'm going to push two recent grabs that I picked up in Spin Dizzy in Dublin. We got Rudy Nacho and the Dirty Dubs are all lined up, ready in the mix.
2: Yes, that is Scotty.

Yeah, who are the sound man? There we had Two Sharp Drops from the Irish Capital. Firstly, everybody loves to move like a robot, and that was a club track built around a kind of Chris Rudy natural production featuring some relentless bait lines with syncing up Daddy Scott's vocal. That contribution and an equal pumping style. Well, answer me question there, all under the digital dub design of those dirty dubsters. And that one drop drum beat developed by the veteran Danny Red on the conscious SM58. Final shout outs of the evening to Barry Stick Stuffy, Martin Stork, Crystal Lamb, Jerry McMahon, Barry One String O'Reilly, and James O'Brien in Dublin. And of course to you, you're out there in the vinyl choice buds and the bittens. Well, as I say, it's nearing our destination here now on the Boot Boy radio stream, but I want to throw in some dubbed up styles because the weekend curtains are pulling in. Going to kick it off with Use of the Day and the Jar version.

0: dubbed up styles there with influences from the Boozer Jar version, the use of today as the Gather Around Project drop, and that was before, of course, we mixed the internationally acclaimed the Tokyo Ska Paradise Orchestra and their moving dub on the Whole Red Satellites excursion to Ska Be Crazy. Well, ta for locking in. This was the Vinyl Choice Sound System on a Sunday night in the Boot Boy Radio. I hope you liked it, what you heard, and if so, do spread the word. And before we meet again next Sunday night at 9 p.m. so I'm going to bow out with a classic, really, and it's to go one step beyond. So have a pleasant, safe, happy week.
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4: 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I'm Phil B, and welcome to the Brevi Reggae Show. We're coming live from El Toro, Granada, Andalusia, Spain. This is Baba Brooke.

0: There you go. Sound now of Bubba Brooks and Girlstown Ska. 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

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We look forward to hearing your comments. Carry on with this one from Phyllis Dillon.

Yeah, Phyllis Diller and the Thing of the Past. Love this track from David Isaacs. I wish we were in the sun, although we're in Spain. I wish we were in the sun. It's a bit cloudy, but this is a place in the sun.

0: Yeah, there you go. Well, Nelly's two in a row there. That was Give Me Your Love. And the first one was A Fool from 1967.
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0: Yeah, Desmond Dekker on the Mother and Father. 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
1: Yeah, Susan, you better beware.
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0: Yeah, there you go. 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
1: This is a heavy, heavy monster sound. Hitting you smack dab right through the middle. And rip and right on.

Yeah, that was Bob Marcia, Young, Gifted and Black. And the track before that was Monkey Spanner, David Ansel Collins. At the top of the hour, we got DJ Rude Boy Merv. Look forward to hearing his show. A little bit of Toots and the Mantles and 5446.

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1: Here's the Pioneers and Longshot. 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

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Roy C's in town. Sheriff's coming to get you with the shotguns.

Yeah, Desmond Dekker and Nick Mack. Gonna play you this one. Absolutely cracking tune from Jimmy Cliff. Miss Jamaica.

Yeah, fantastic sound from Jimmy Cliff and Miss Jamaica. Well, folks, it's coming to the end of the show. You've been listening to the Brevi Reggae Show. Hope you've enjoyed it. Hope you've enjoyed the music, and look forward to seeing you next time. Just take care of each other. Enjoy the rest of your week. Don't forget, coming up, DJ Rude Boy Merv. Yeah, I'm Phil B, Brevi Reggae Show. Take care of one another. Look forward to seeing you next time.

A big hello and welcome to everybody out there in the Boot Boy world. My name is Rude Boy Murph, and this is me 2 hour show. And as always, we've got some great tracks to play. Starting it all off with the Babba Brooks Band and their version of Watermelon Man.

That's Rocksteady, Phyllis Dillon there. And that came out on Duke Records. And they were a subsidiary of the Trojan record label. And they're active between 1968 and the late 1970s. 73, I think it was. This next track, Stranger Cole, Rough and Tough.

The sounds there of Lizzie, the right song. And Lizzie's real name was Delroy Petgrave. And he had 31 singles. I've only got two of his. I better dig deeper in those record shops. That's a great track, that one. My name's Rude Boy Murph. This is Boot Boy Radio. We're going to move on to all-time classic. This is Dance Crasher, Alton Ellis and the Flames.

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That's Toots and Maytals there with Don't Trouble Trouble, their version. And of course, it's been done by a couple of artists over the years. And Johnny Clark's one of them, I can think of. And there's so many other, I just can't think of the names now. I've got about four versions of that song. And there's some great versions out there. It's a great song, and it just goes to show what a good song when it's been covered so many times. But of course, Toots and Maytals, one of my favourite bands, and you never go too far wrong with playing Toots and Maytals track. This next track is Derek Morgan, Rudy Don't Fear.

That's the Ethiopians there. Hang on, don't let it go. Now, the Ethiopians, they were founded by Leonard Dillon, Stephen Taylor, and Ashton Morris. And they started recording for the Clement Cox and Dodd in 1966. Later on that year, 1966, Morris left the group, and then they started recording at Dynamic Studios for the World label, where they had their first success, Trainer Scarville. And then, of course, the rest is history, because as you know, there's many, many great records produced there by the Ethiopians.

The great voice there of Delroy Wilson, Got to Get Away. What a great artist. And I just recently, I go through phases when I sort of deep dive artists, and I've started, managed to get hold of a few early albums of Delroy Wilson, and they're brilliant. He's got such a great voice, and I'm really getting into his early albums, early stuff, and he doesn't get the credit that he deserves. He obviously, everyone knows the popular songs of his, but he's had such a, and he's done quite a various range of different styles as well. What a talented artist, Delroy Wilson. This is Boot Boy Radio. My name is Rude Boy Murph. We're going to have a bit of Lauren Atkin. This is Kent People.

The Cooler, The Wrigglers there. It came out in 1968 on the Giant label. And The Wrigglers, they were a Jamaican calypso group. Members were Bobby Atkin, Denzel Lang, and Larry McDonald. And they had 13 singles and 2 albums. And I'll be honest, I've only ever heard of that one track, The Cooler. Obviously, I've heard of Bobby Atkin, and he's carry on. He's still playing now, I believe. But yeah, what a great record! And more digging in record shops. That's what I spend my time doing when I'm not playing records. Is digging in record boxes, trying to find them exclusive ones that I can't never get hold of. My wish list is forever getting longer. And I don't seem to be getting ahead of it at all. It's always more records on that list. It's great. I do love it. It's one of my passions is just buying records. And it's a good job too, isn't it? It's a good job I've got a chance to play them as well. Many thanks to Boot Boy for letting me on here playing my records. This next track, this is Congo War. Lord Brimner.

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This is Boot Boy Radio. My name is Root Boy Murph. Don't forget, you can check out my Facebook page. Come have a look, come say hello, and share your views and comments. And I'm on Root Boy Productions, Facebook, Root Boy Productions. And you'll see lots of interesting photographs and memorabilia and events that are going on. And also, don't forget to check out Boot Boy Radio on Facebook with all the events that are going on. Plenty of great events coming up, so please check them out and support the station. And come along and say hello to us. We're not going to bite your heads off. Well, not all of us.

People Rock Steady. That's the Uniques there. It came out in 1967 and it was produced by Bunny Lee. It came out in the UK on Island Records and Lee's Records in Jamaica. What a great track. And Uniques, what a great band. So many great tracks they've done over the years.

That track's called Mr. A, as Liberetti. And I've taken that off an album, Rudy's All Round the World. And as the name suggests, it's ska bands all around the world. And a lot of these bands have appeared at London Ska Festival. And the album was produced and calibrated by Sean Flowers, who had People's Records. And it's a great compilation album. And it's some great stuff on there. And so I imagine it's still available. So probably the best place to get hold of it would be going to Happy People's Records label website. And they've got a catalogue on there. And you'll be able to get... and you just, they're very reasonably priced. He tends to knock down the prices off early release stuff. It's been released for a few years now. So, yeah, have a look out for that. It's called Rudy's All Around the World. And I'm going to play one more track off that album. And this is Ron Vaughan, Mason's Arms.

That's good, wasn't it? I hope you've all been singing along to that. Because if you're like me, you probably understood every single word of that. If anybody can translate that for me and tell me what that's all about, I'd love to know. Get on the Facebook. Because I don't want to be upsetting anybody. I'm not that kind of person. This is Rude Boy Radio. My name's Rude Boy Murph. Yeah, I've got some great tracks to play, yeah.

That's Dennis Al Capone there. Wake Up Jamaica. Of course, the sample there of Jonah Lannis. What a great sample, and what a great track as well. So I went out and bought the original track of that after hearing that Dennis Al Capone. And so, what a brilliant Dennis Al Capone. This is, my name's Rude Boy Murph. I probably said that before, actually. I don't know. If you haven't, I'm going mad. This next track, Alton Ellis, Can I Change My Mind? Can I Change My Mind?

Track's called Skinhead Shuffle, and that's the Mohawks there. And I was a little surprised to find a song by the Mohawks, because I know more for another song of theirs, which is more of a sort of, I don't know, I can't think of the song now. It's bugging me now. I'm trying to think if I was playing that song. I bought it. I spent quite a bit of money buying it as well. And it was sampled a lot in hip-hop tracks. And I just can't. It will come to me about midnight tonight, probably. It will come back to me at some point. I might come back before the show. I'm not the suspense is probably killing you. But that's the Mohawks there. And if anybody knows the other song, the big hit of theirs, it's not a ska song. It's more of a funk song. But yeah, there we go. Anyhow, I played you Dennis Al Capone earlier, Wake Up Jamaica, and I mentioned the sample there of Jonah Lannis. Well, I managed to find that record in my box. This is the sample.

as Lord Creator, such is life. Now we're going to go on, finish up in the last little bit of the show with a bit of a two-tone, because I sort of grew up with two-tone era, and well, that's the kind of music I got into. I grew up before that, and I don't know, a lot of the tracks were cover versions, and went out and bought the original versions, and that's what started all this record collecting off, and all this great expense I've been spending out over the years. But it's fantastic, and it's become a, well, as we all probably know, part of life, in it. And but many things were, great things were said during the two-tone era. They sung about what was happening. Unfortunately, a lot of the same things are still happening now, all these years later. But one of the bands that was sort of one-hit wonder, really, on the two-tone label, this is Swinging Cats, Mantovani. And it's a great track, though. And here we go.

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1: 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Click, click. My name's been Rude Boy Murph. This has been Boot Boy Radio. Many thanks, as always, for your ears and staying with Boot Boy and staying with me. As always, I love playing the records I love, and I hope you like them as well. Stick around. There's plenty more great shows throughout the day, 24/7 here at Boot Boy Radio. And going to leave you one more, maybe two, if I can squeeze two more in. Take care of yourselves. See you again next time.

Good morning, good afternoon, good evening, wherever you are in this great world of ours. I hope you are all well. Hope you have had a great time, great weekend. It's Tuesday and it's time for the Reggae Train, 12 o'clock here live on bootboyradio.net, bringing you the best in Jamaican music, all live, all on vinyl. It's going to be a great show. Usual setup, start off with a little bit of rock steady and then move on. Later on, I am going to play some ska. I keep on saying that I'm going to play some ska, and I keep on forgetting. So this time, I'm definitely going to be playing some ska. I've got a nice little new track that arrived this week, so I will play that one. So, on with the rock steady, as I always do. About four tracks, 67, 68. I'm going to start off with this one. I'm just looking at it. That's a good start, isn't it? I'm looking at my record and thinking, what is it I'm playing? It's the Tennis. It's on the Blue Coxswain, produced by Coxswain Dodds and George Murphy. Here we go with the Tennis and Pressure and Slide.

to meet my patient. I want pressure in its line. 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

0: pressure and it slide. 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
1: Tenazer, Pressure and Slide on the Blue Coxon label. Hope you enjoyed that first one. I'm going to apologise if I sound a little bit bunged up. I still am. I'm still full of cold. This weekend I was at Rhythm Riot, had an absolutely fantastic day. It was more than one day, it was 4 days dancing, listening to music, great vibes, great people. Great chalet party on the Saturday afternoon, so I'm still trying to recover from that, along with a cold as well. So please bear with me if I make a few mistakes, you'll understand why, because I'm certainly feeling it. Right, carrying on with the rock steady then, here we go. This is the Melatones and Fat Girl in Red.

produced by Joe Gibbs, 1968 there, Mellotones with Fat Girl in Red. The origin of that goes all the way back to 1935 with Elton Britt, and that was called Lady in Red. Let's carry on with the rock steady and this one, Lee Perry, The Upsetter.

The Upsetter there by Lee Perry, produced by himself along with Joe Gibbs. What a great, great track. Last Rocksteady coming up for the time being. What I've done is I've just flipped the record, the Mellotones that I played earlier on, Fat Girl in Red. This is the other side to it, and this is Versatiles.

Trust the Book by the Versatiles, B-side to Fat Girl in Red. Let's move on to some 69 tracks. Going to start off with this first one. This is Prince Allah and the High Tiles, and here we go. Rough, rough way ahead.

Pinchella and Hightowls, rough, rough way ahead. That's certainly how I'm feeling at the moment, a rough, rough way ahead, but I'll get through. Always do. Staying with 69 tracks, here we go, Lloyd Chalmers and Mr. Raya.

1969 rudeness there with Mr. Raya, Lloyd Chalmers, produced by Winston Lowe. Staying 69 for the time being with this next one. This is Alton Ellis and English Talk.

Elton Ellis, English Talk. You'll find that on the Gas Label. Last 69 for the time being before we have a couple of jingles, and then we're going to move into 1968. So here we go with this one. Harmonians, and Believe Me.

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1: 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Bringing you the best that I can in Jamaican sounds. All on vinyl. We're now on to 1968 with this next one. It's a B-side. It's a bit of a quirky little song. It's by Dandy Livingston, and this is The Giant March.

0: more. Just stick around. You'll get more. But bye-bye.
1: Danny, I'm coming. What's the matter with you?
2: Danny Livingston, though, with quite a quirky little track called The Giant March, 1968. That's the year that we're staying with. This next one, what a great track this is. The Tenors and Massey Massa.

Great, great track there. The Tunners, Amasi Masa, Stay 1968. Another great track. I think this is absolutely great. This, the Westmore Lights and Miss Heighty Tighty.

Cox and Dub produced the Westmorelights, Miss Heighty Tighty. What a great track. These next records that I'm going to play, I pulled them out earlier on this morning. I was flicking through my boxes, selecting records. They're all on the Crab label. And the ones that I haven't played for a long time. And I think sometimes we get a little bit tied up in new records that we've bought. We want to play the latest stuff, play the big records and that. And we have a tendency to forget about ones that have been in your box for a long, long time. So these next three I've had for a very long time. I think the first one that I'm going to play, I was asked for, I did a little spot at the Shally Party at Rhythm Riot, and I was asked if I had this in the box and I didn't have it. So this, the first one, Ethiopians and Reggae Hit the Town.

Yeah, Ethiopians reggae hit the town. Like I said, some records you just forget about. You don't play them for quite a long time. But what a great, great track. The same with this next one. This is the Versatiles and Children Get Ready. This is number one on the Crab label.

Yeah, number one in the Crab catalogue there. Versatile's Children Get Ready, produced by Enid Barnett. Put my teeth back in. Enid Barnett. Last one in what I could call a set of three. Very popular songs, get played a lot. And like I said, I fall foul quite a lot playing the latest records that I've got and forget about some of the great, great stuff that's out there. So this is the last one for the time being before we go back to some 68 tracks, and this, Viceroy's Work It.

Viceroy's Work It, 1969, excellent, produced by Lloyd Daly. Let's go back 1968 with this great track by Dandy Livingston and Copy Your Rhythm.

1968 there, Dandy Livingston, Copy Your Rhythm, Using the Rhythm, Feel the Rhythm, produced by himself. Staying 68, here we go with this. This is the Amblins, and Tell Me Why.

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Yeah, welcome back to the Reggae Train. Just before my jingle, two great sponsors for Boot Boy Radio, Prince Regent and Raw Menswear, both on the same street. If you're in Great Yarmouth, get yourselves in there, buy yourself some new clothing, and at the same time, walk a little bit further up the street, have yourself a pint, and if it's in the evening, there's probably a great band on. Right, we're going to move to 1970, couple of vocals, couple of instrumentals, and then straight after that, we're going to move into the ska. So let's start off with this one, Destroyers and Love Me Tonight.

Cox and Dodd produced The Destroyers there with Love Me Tonight. Couple of 70s instrumentals coming up. Going to start off with this. Graham Hawke and Stampede.

Graham Hook there, Stampede, using the rhythm. Pussy Price gone up. There you go. Right, last 70s tune. This is 1971, Laurel Aitken and Slow Rock.

Yeah, Laura Lake in there with Slow Rock 1971. You'll find that on the Trojan label. I'm going to make an apology. I've just read something in one of the chat rooms, and it seems that a record that I play has offended a couple of people. I'm terribly sorry for that. There's no intention made. It's a record. It's a piece of plastic at the end of the day. Maybe I should start sitting and listening to everyone that I'm going to play before I actually broadcast it. So if it's offended anybody by one of the records that I played, I'm deeply sorry for that. So let's carry on. I'm stumped for words. Anyway, let's move on. Scar Time.

Yeah, Metal's Pain in My Belly. What a great, great start. Ska track to start off with. Here we go, Scatterlights. You can't go wrong with the Scatterlights. Absolutely great band. Some great records that they produce. Like this one, Guns of Navarone. 1965 excellence.

Yeah, Scatterlights, Guns N' Avarone. What a great, great track. Well known, well played. Gets people on the floor, which is what we want as DJs when we can. This next one, 1965 again. Baba Brooks, An Independent Scar.

Barbara Brooksall, 1965 with Independent Scar. Two more coming up. This next one, Maytals again. Again, have I played the Maytals already? Yes, I have. Of course I have. Right, this next one, He Is Real. I'm losing train of thought here. Anyway, here we go, Maytals and He Is Real.

Yeah, Maytals there, 1964. He is real. And I'm not sure the B-side to that has actually got Dog War on it, but it's listed as Jamaica Scar. So it's one of those strange ones. But you find that on Wild Bells. Right, last one coming up. I'm going to have to read this off the record because it only arrived this morning. This is, again, is 1964. I heard it played by a very, very fantastic DJ. And I said to him at the time, I need to get myself a copy, and I've managed to do it. So, Phil, I do apologise for copying the records that you're playing, but I think it's absolutely great. This is Frankie Anderson and his group, and this is called Peanut Vendor.

Yeah, great sounds of 1964 there. Peanut Vendor, Frankie Anderson and his group. What a great, great sound. Right, back to 1969 with this next one, The Concords, and Don't Let Me Suffer.

using the rhythm. Look a robust style. They, the Conquerors, 1969, with Don't Let Me Suffer. 69's where we're staying, and it's time for some Kingstonians and this, I Need You Tomorrow.

Great Kingstonians, produced by Leslie Kong, I Need You Tomorrow, 1969 excellence. These next few records that are coming up, they're new to me, they're new in the household. I'm going to play the A and the B side. There's one B side that I need to explain when I come to it. But this first one that I'm going to play, this is the Pioneers and Boss Festival.

1969 Pioneers with Boss Festival, produced by Leslie Kong using the Mother Ritty rhythm. This next one that I'm going to play, it's a B-side for the main record that I wanted to get. Little bit disappointed because it's got a couple of jumps in it, but it's still a great record. So I'm going to play it out. And here you go. This is the Caledonians and Father Killam.

Caledonians, Father Killam, with Peter Austin as the second vocal on that. And as you heard, there's a couple of skips in it, so I could say it's a limited edition because it'll be the only one that skips there. I'll have to see what I can do with my cocktail sticks and see if I can sort that one out. Right, moving on, Second Pioneers, this side, or this side of it, is called Lucky Side.

0: other side there to Boss Festival. That, the Pioneers and Lucky Side. Next record I'm going to play, in fact I'm going to play two by the same person, Aston Barrett Family Man. This was the side that I actually bought the record for. 1969, Uses the Rhythm, Everybody Needs Love. It's produced by Bunny Lee, and this, The Disintegrator.
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0: Faith Leroy. You need a musical jacket pocket to crack the musical rocket. Say you can't go wrong, but I go wrong. As the man I would say, strong, strong, strong.
1: Well said.

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Finishing there with Orgarang. What a brilliant, brilliant track. Let's stay 1969. Second one from the Caledonians coming up. This Lick It Back Festival.

Caledonians, Lick It Back Festival. What a great, great track. Need to thank Mark Wilson for that one. He's just sent me a message. It was 2 years ago that I bought that record from him. Thank you very much. What a great, great track. I'm going to go back to some Rocksteady, 68 Rocksteady, but before that, I've got, what, about 15 minutes left to go. Don't go anywhere after me. The rest of today, what a fantastic lineup you've got here on bootboyradio.net. Straight after me, as always, the very, very great Chris Popple with his mixtape show. Always a great listen to. I listen to him when I'm sorting out my records and putting them back. Straight after that, Ali Scarbar. Then you got DJ Catflap, followed by DJ Mathis. Moving on from there, at 8 o'clock, you got Big Kev and Little Z Show. Then at 10 o'clock, DJ Sean Atty for an hour. Finishing off the day with Mr. Scar from 2300 or 11 o'clock, right the way through to midnight. And then it carries on for the rest of the week. 24/7, 24 hours a day. Brilliant, brilliant DJs. Brilliant, brilliant sounds. So, back to the 68 Rocksteady. Going to start off with this great track. This, Glenmore Brown, Hopeton Lewis, Girl You're Cold.

Glamour O'Barrow, Hopeton Lewis, Girl You're Cold, 1968 Rock Steady. This next one, again by them, but I was just looking at the record label and the names are the other way round, but it's the same people. So here you go, Skinny Leg Girl.

Love Brother, Love Sister, Errol Dunkley on the Amalgamated label, produced by Joe Gibbs, the same as this next one, again produced by him. This is the Mellotones and Feel Good.

Melitones there, Feel Good. Great, great rock steady from 1968. Looking at the time, I've got just over 5 minutes left, so I'll probably get one full track in, then I'll finish off with an instrumental. But before I do that, just like to say big, big thank you to everybody that's tuned in to this week's edition of the Reggae Train. If you are around Bicester at the weekend in Oxfordshire, get yourself down to Do The Scar. I'm going to be there. I'm DJing Saturday night. Then again, that might turn a lot of you away. Maybe I shouldn't say what I'm doing. Anyway, yeah, I'm DJing Saturday night at Do The Scar for Jason Hughes. It's a great weekend. Friday, all day Saturday and Sunday all day Saturday evening. It's not on Sunday. I don't know what I'm thinking of. But anyway, yeah, get yourself down to Bicester. And then I'll be back with a Reggae Train again on Tuesday from 12 through till 2. So I'm going to say my goodbyes. Thank you very much. I'm going to finish off with another great rock steady number. This, the Wrigglers and the Cooler.

Yeah, the cooler there by the Wrigglers. Last one from me coming up. Like I said, I shall be back next Tuesday with the Reggae Train, 12 through till 2 p.m. And if you are at Do The Scar, come over and say hello. It's always a really, really good weekend. At Bicester, Do The Scar, Jason Hughes's little show twice a year. I'm going to finish off with this one. I played the tenors Massey Massey earlier on. This is the instrumental to it. This is Donkey Trot.

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0: And now, it's the Tuesday Mixtape Show on bootboyradio.net. Hold tight. Strap yourself in. Anything can happen in the next 2 hours, and probably will.
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3: 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Hey, good morning, good afternoon, or good evening. 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
3: Oh, I forgot choose that was coming. 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
3: 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That's right, we'll cut that bit out in the edit. It's a good job it's recorded, isn't it? Hello, Nora, in the chat room. How are you doing? If that's not a daft question. Welcome to the Mixtape Show. Good morning, good afternoon, good evening. Rob Bradley, thank you for another fantastic journey on the reggae train. Top tunes, as always. It's a Mixtape. Me, Chris Pete.
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Hey, getting off to a good start. Green Onions, Booker T and the MGs, of course. We're going to keep it soulful and funky on this one as well, from James Brown. This is a very famous song because hip-hop and rave music was very inspired by this. God, it's a rave. The song's called Funky Drummer. And the Funky Drummer breakbeat was sampled in loads of hip-hop in the 90s, or the late 80s and 90s, and loads of rave music as well. I'll tell you when it's coming, shall I? Standing over there, the devil's son-in-law.

Love this old early James Brown stuff. 1964 to 1969. It's kind of like progressive funk, isn't it? This, the godfather of funk.

0: One, two, three.
1: Did you get it? Famous breakbeat in jungle drum and bass and hip hop music. James Brown, funky drummer, the track and funky drumming on it indeed. We continue this one. Early Johnny Nash. Oh, hey.

0: Yeah, very early, Johnny Nash on the Chess record label, and featured, if you want it, on the album 50th, 50 Years of Chess. In the meantime, we're going to stay on the soul side for now as well, and with this one.
1: Backfield in motion.
0: Mel and Tim.
1: I'm going

0: Yeah, Mel and Tim and Backfield in Motion. Top tune. Let's switch it up. Let's switch it over and touch down on the Rocksteady side. Phyllis Dillon, Hopeton Lewis. Track called Get on the Right Track. It's a mixtape show on a Tuesday.
1: If you want to be on the right track, you gotta move along with me.
0: Hi, Mr. Wayne Betts. How you doing, sir? Welcome.

Yeah, Kathleen's enjoying the girl power of this song. Soul Sisters, a Wrecker Buddy. Wrecker Buddy. I think it's only fair that we redress the balance now, ladies and gents, don't you? Yeah, I think we should. Prince Buster.

That was a nice loud punk jingle, wasn't it? Here we go then. Now, Nora, careful with the pogoing to this, right?

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Yes, you. 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Okay, good. Chris who? I've never bloomin' heard of you. Anyway, can you play me some bloody punk music, old boy? Chop chop.

Whoa, there you go, fantastic. We continue on the Punky Punky side. And something from the Skids.

Indeed it is. It's just me, Chris P, pressing the buttons, playing a few tunes, and keeping you happy with the music. I hope wherever you're listening from, good morning, good afternoon, or indeed good evening. Thanks for joining us. I think we'll have some specials next. I think we'll change it over to a bit of two-tonage. What do you reckon? Should we do that? Should we have an obvious one? Yeah, let's have an obvious one. Do this one from the specials then. Thanks for listening, by the way. It's a mixtape show on Boot Boy Radio. Picnic! Picnic. Do you want to hear a funny story? I'm not slagging the gentleman off, but at Skarmouth, I went with my friend Mark Stone, who's one of my old school friends. He's in my school reunion group. He's a Northern Soul DJ. He likes a bit of ska and reggae as well. So he came along with me to Skarmouth, and we were in the breakfast room, restaurant, bar, whatever you call it, at Skarmouth. And in the breakfast sessions, I don't know if you know, they interview people who were on the night before, so you could get a couple of interviews with a couple of the legends. And anyway, it was interviewing, who was it? I forget who it was. It could have been Dennis Al Capone, I think. And, it was Ola's boss doing the interviewing. Great DJ, great interviewer. Very knowledgeable, but he was saying, talking about his childhood and saying, you know, I've been listening to reggae since I was a picnic, you know, talking about picnics and this, you know, picnics meaning children in Jamaican patois. And my friend Mark says, what's he keep talking about pygmies for? True story.

cap, cap, cap, cap, cap, cap, cap, cap. 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I got one of them flat caps. Will that do? Like a Yorkshire man. I've got a whip it to go with it as well. What is he going on about?

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I'm not constantly on my phone, Nora. What it is, I've got a couple of bits on items for sale in the local selling pages where I live. And somebody wants to collect something. Oh, man, it's a hard life, you know. So what I'm going to do, I'm going to stick a couple on autopilot, okay?

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A little bit of a sample from a bit of Bogle music. Do you remember that? Bogle. 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And a bit of the old Toasting on it as well. Madness, of course, the Prince. I thought I'd sling that one on for a change. Change is as good as a rest, isn't it? Let's have a look what's going on in the chat room then.

Oh, hello, Fiona. 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How are you doing, sweetheart? Oh, hang on, broke my mind now. Oh, it's all going well today, isn't it? Am I frozen? Is that better? I've got one particular camera that keeps freezing. Now I know what you meant, Nora, by my phone permanently in my hand. I'll change the cameras. Look at the double chin on that one. I'm glad that's gone.

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Finishing with a beat, a little two-tone section edge. And this week, my favourite reggae artist, current reggae artist, celebrated his 34th birthday. What are we on now? Tuesday? I think it was Monday. Was it Monday or was it the weekend? Anyway. It was Chronix. Happy birthday, Chronix. Good to see him back after being off the radar for a little bit. Here comes Trouble. Left, right, just come, left, right. I say hi to Albert in the chat room as well. How you doing, sir? Welcome.

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I wasn't picking on you, Nora. I thought you were picking on me for being on my phone. I didn't know the camera had frozen. I was stuck there permanently frozen in time with my camera in my hand. You must have wondered what I was up to. Chronic's 34 years old, just turned 34 at the weekend. God, he's achieved so much for a young man, hasn't he? Chronic's going to play another Chronic's tune. Well, he features in this from Protégé. I'm going to ask you a question about Protégé in a little minute. Don't get Googling anything, right? Because that spoils it. Protégé featuring Chronic's. That's Big Youth's voice at the beginning. Track called Who Knows, but guess what? For you D&B heads, it's a Shy FX remix. Get ready to jump up, skank about. Let's go.

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Here's your question about Protégé. Does anybody know who's Protégé's mum? She's famous in her own right. She's his manager and she's also his accountant. But who is this lady who's Protégé's mum? No Googling. I'll tell you in a minute.

0: Yeah, I think he's got it. Or she, Pete. She, even. Yeah, Protégé featuring Chronix. I never know whether to say Protégé or Protégé. I don't know. It depends. Is it if you're posh, you say Protégé. If you're not posh like Miss Sen, you say Protégé. I don't know. Anyway, Protégé's mum is none other than Miss Lorna Bennett. Yes, of Breakfast in Bed fame, Chapel of Love fame, and loads of others. Lorna Bennett, Protégé's mum, his accountant and his manager. Well, I think it's about time we went into a little cheeky ad break. I don't know about you, because we've gone over the top of the hour, so we do it right now for you. Hold tight, back in a bit.
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1: And that concludes your ad break. And now, let's get back to the music. Chris P., over to you.
2: And talking about Chronics, as we were, this is a young lady Chronics took under his wing a while ago. I'm feeling this, I like this one. New single from Coffee, original Coffee, a track called Oversoap.
3: 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To the pattern, them record it, and I crack them up.
2: Had a bit of a hard time from the Jamaican community, apparently.

What we're saying then, do we like that? That's new from Coffee, Overso, Overso, meaning over there. Drum pound sound, meaning there's a crap sound system over there.

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You are through to Studio One in Chris P's office. I'm so sorry. He's on the air at the moment. Can I take a message? Okay, thank you for calling Boot Boy Radio, the number one station for the nation.

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0: 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It really couldn't be simpler.
1: Actually, it can be a lot simpler, and it is a lot simpler because now you can go direct by saying, Alexa, please play Boot Boy Radio, but make sure you say the T, Boot Boy Radio, else she won't get what you mean. 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If your Alexa's just come in the background, come on in the background, I do apologise. We continue. It's the Mixtape Show with me, Chris P, on Boot Boy Radio. On a Tuesday, good morning, good afternoon, good evening, wherever you are, around the world.

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Enjoy the rest of your day and the rest of your week. The sun's shining where I live in the Midlands. Hope it is where you are too. 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

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Just a bit. Glad you agree. In the meantime, Toots and the Maytals.

Yeah, something different from the Pioneers. Track called Money Day. 20 minutes to the hour of 4 o'clock, 4 p.m. 1600 hours UK time. And not a very often played one, that one. And I'm going to say the same about this as well. The Ethiopians on this one, Good Ambition. On the Boss Reggae side of things on a Tuesday. The Mixtape Show with me, Chris P, on Boots Boy Radio.

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0: classic oldie from the Wailers. Keep on Moving, original version, I think. You never know with Bob Marley, because they kind of rehashed a few of his tunes, didn't they? Brought them up to date as he went along.
1: Maybe someday I'll find a piece of land somewhere not.
0: I have a fantastic, more current version of that on the other side, my B-side of my picture disc, my One Love commemorative picture disc of Bob Marley. Just thought I'd share that with you. Top of the hour today, 4 o'clock. Ali Scarbar takes over.

There you go, Heptones. That's from a CD that I bought at Skarmouth when the Heptones were live, saying about 4 years ago, I think it is, on the Keep On Moving rhythm, or rhythm, if you want. I'm not fussy. Okay, we're going to continue. I'm going to give you the rest of the lineup for today on Boot Boy Radio. So you got myself till 4 o'clock. That's 1600 hours if you want to be posh. After me, you have Ali Scarbar. And 1800 hours, you have DJ Catflap. At 1900 hours, DJ Maffers. 2000 hours, Kevin Z. Big Kevin Little Z. 2200 hours, DJ Atti. And 2300 hours will be a mix, I think, a music mix, unless there's a guest in, because there's a slight discrepancy there, but we won't dwell on it too long. Who needs to live my life free and easy? 10 minutes left on the show today. Mixtape with me, Chris P, every Tuesday, 2 to 4 p.m. UK time.

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2: Well, my word, look at the time. Very, very, very nearly time to go. We have just 4 minutes left on the clock. How did that happen? Where did that time go? It's been a good show. I hope you've enjoyed it. I've enjoyed doing it for you. Okay. Right, what should we leave you? Oh, hang on, my mouse has just decided to pack up just mid-move. What do you call it? Well, you're just moving it a little bit. There you go. Anyway, all right. Let's leave you with some positive vibes today, shall we? Original Scar version. Join me again Thursday, 6 p.m. UK time, for the Boss DJ Show. Stay tuned for Ali Scarbart and the rest of the presenters throughout the day. Well, thank you very much for listening. Good night, God bless, or good afternoon, God bless, even.

0: 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The DJ says, thank you and good night.
1: 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Ciao, baby.
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Everybody, happy Tuesday. Sally Scarbar time. How are we all doing out there today? I'm actually, this is a pre-recorded show, just to let you all know from the start. I'm actually lying. I'm in Gibraltar at the minute. So I'm going to listen to myself today. So hi, Ali. Sounds a bit weird, but yes, hello. Big shout out to Chris P, who was on before me. And of course, we started with a bit of Jamaican reggae cuts. Up next, I'm going to go in with this. It's Good Feeling, and it's the Registers.

go, Boot Boy listeners. That is the Registers for you there, and Good Feeling. I'm going to play all Good Feeling songs today because, as I've said, I'm in Gibraltar, I'm listening to myself, I'm on Aldi, and I'm quite enjoying the show. That is what I'll be thinking. Lovely show, Ali. So I needed some songs, you know, that are still keeping us, and we're getting these cold days coming in, but I still want to keep in that Aldi spirit. It's not quite winter yet in my eyes. Right, I'm next. Going to play a bit of Suggs and Cecilia.

Oh, there you go, guys. A bit of Suggs for you there. And Cecilia. So we're going to go from Cecilia to Hit the Road, Jack. This is by Tipanova.

Oh, there you go, guys. That was Tipping Over and, of course, Hit the Road, Jack. Did you all have a good weekend at Skarmouth, everyone? How was it? I sadly missed it, but I am having a great weekend and a great time where I am, so I'm happy. But I heard there was some absolutely amazing acts there, and I'm sorry to anybody I missed. I know there's a lot of people does come to see me at the Prince Regent, the Sponsors Pub. But you did have Ash Shannon there. He does a wonderful, wonderful job. So this next one is going out for you, Shannon. And it's Smile and a bit of Lily Allen.

There you go, guys. There's Lily Allen for you there. And a little tree of her numbers. Yeah, if you are in sunny Great Yarmouth today, I don't know what the weather's doing, actually. If you are in Great Yarmouth today, pop into the Prince Regent. We are open from 12 o'clock now, 12 o'clock midweek, 11 still on a Saturday. And say hello to the manageress, who's working very, very hard while I am on holiday enjoying myself. Right, these are my holiday songs today, as you probably guessed. A lot of upbeat numbers. So up next, I'm going to play this little track because I've literally got like 48 hours left. And I just don't want my sunshine to be stolen away. So we're going to have a bit of Lynn and Steal My Sunshine.

0: Hey, Matt.
1: Yeah, Sam.
0: Hey, you talked to Mark lately?
1: I haven't really talked to him, but he looks pretty down.
0: He looks pretty down. Yeah, well, maybe we should cheer him up then.
1: What do you suppose we should do?
0: Well, does he like butter?

0: Chip, come here, come here, come here.
1: Wow, look at her.
0: I know.
1: Man, I've never seen Sharon look so bad before.
0: I did once before, but this is pretty bad.
1: Yeah, what do you think she got up to last night?

Oh, you've got to love a little bit of Berlin, haven't you? And Steal My Sunshine. What a happy tune that is. Hope you lot out there having a happy Tuesday. I certainly am. Up next, I've got this. It's by Mazazulu. Hope I got the name right. Mazazulu. And it's Beautiful World, Beautiful People. Ow! This is what you call a ragamuffin version. Give me the ragamuffins.

Oh, there you go, guys. That was Lean On Me there and Big Mountain. Absolutely love that tune. Always reminds me of the summer. Right, up next, I have managed to find Pierre Andre, Mysterious Gal in reggae style. I'm so buzzing that I get to listen to this today. One of my childhood, you know, being a young girl, Pierre Andre, when I'm a childhood, he was there on there. So here it is, Mysterious Gal. The pin-up is what I was trying to say, the pin-up.

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There's a bit of Peter Andre and Mysterious Girls. Right up next, I'm going to put a bit of Shaggy on. And in the summertime...

0: there you go, guys. There's Shaggy and Raven for you there in the summertime. We're going to stick with Shaggy, but we're going to add a bit of Max Priest in and That Girl. All
1: right. Kind of girl. Max Priest, let's make them know.
0: That is Scabba, your Tuesday show.

Oh, there you go, guys. Maxi Priest and Shaggy for you there and that girl. Right, we are going to stick with Shaggy again, and I'm going to put on Hey Sexy Lady. And that is obviously featuring Brian, and I had to wait for it to come up then. Sorry, guys. Brian and Tony Gold. See, here we go. Hey Sexy Lady.

Well, there you go, guys. There's Sia Freya there, and of course, Sean Paul. God, can you believe it's the 6th of October already? This year has gone so quick. And whatever you've done in 2026, I hope you've had amazing time and your plans for 27 are just as good. And to mention 27, I've got a couple of events. So, Bank Holiday Saturday, May the 29th. Scarbrats are coming to the Prince Regent to play. So make sure you have got your tickets, guys. Yes, that's the Scarbrats are coming to the Prince Regent. And you can only get your tickets via myself or via Shannon Haylett. So keep your eyes peeled because they're going to go quick. Up next, you've got this by Kevin Little. Turn on me.

Oh, there you go, guys. That was Take On Me for you there. And that is Kygo remix version. And what version that was? And that very, very happy song. Right, next. I love this tune as well. It is The Registers, Eve St. James. This girl has got an absolutely amazing voice, I think. And it's Sunny Road.

there you go, guys. That's the Regulus 3 there and Eve St. Jones. Right, we're going to stick with that band, but we're going to add a different singer in, and it's Cassandra Beck. And I love this one, and it's called Runaway Train.

Oh, there you go, guys. That was Cassandra Beck for you there and the Registers and Runaway Train. When I was picking my set list for While I'm Away, and as this is a pre-recorded show, I had a bit more of a choice, and rather than just going to the music, you've sort of got to know what you're going to play next. But I came across this song here, and it's a well-known song in the scene, and it's Cupid, but it's actually sung by Rod Stewart. And I was quite amazed when I found it. So here it is.

my God. 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Amazing. I know that I'm going to be sat there singing along to that happy on holiday. Brilliant. Absolutely brilliant. Right, up next, another one of my favourites. It's a bit of Messy.

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That is Uptown Funk, Mark Ronson and Bruno Mars. Right, up next, a bit of Shamboozy.

0: there you go, guys. There's a Pumped Up Kicks for you there. And Jewel Sessions. Love that tune. Before that, we had, obviously, Shambuzy. Right, this next one is by Sugar and Spice. It's a bit of girly-girly, but it's just had a little bit of a remix to it.
1: Them young women, we go after all them young boys, you know. A little bump and grind, you know.
0: A bit of dancehall.

Oh, I don't know what's happened there, but I think I've just knocked the button over. And there you go. That was Girly Girly and Sugar and Spice. I'm Ali Scarba. This is Boot Boy Radio. How are we all doing out there on Tuesday, the 6th of October? Can you believe that we are like, it's nearly Christmas. It's Halloween soon, then Christmas. Speaking of Halloween, you've got Scalloween coming up. Make sure you get your tickets to that event. It's in Scotland, Dumfries. Absolutely amazing event. Right, we're going to go in now with this. A bit of Shine by Aswad.

0: There you go, guys. A bit of shine for you there, and Aswad. This is my drive time show, Annie Scarbar. It's actually a holiday show, playing a few tunes that I like to listen to when I'm away, because I am away. This next one is Young, Wild and Free. It's, of course, by Inner Circle. Love it.
1: You know me say, oh, yeah. Young, wild and free.
2: Yeah.
1: I see it on Inner Circle. So we do it every day.
3: Wait.

0: Yeah, guys, that's Inner Circle for you there, and Games. People Play, love that one as well. Right, next, we're going to get this one on. It is Dawn Penn, and You Don't Love Me.
1: People, about the little good things.

0: Oh, there you go, guys. That was, of course, a wonderful Dawn pen for you there. All right, I've come to the end of my show. I've got one more song left in me. But before we get there, I'm going to play my sponsor. And this is Damien Smart, and he sponsors my show.
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0: Yes, that is my sponsor of my show, which is ACMS. Check it out, guys. Also, go on Amazon. They've got a free manual going out. Check it all out on there. It's a Kindle edition. Leave a review if you do get it free. Right, I am going to end on a bit of Billy Ocean, actually. It's especially for my friend Hazel. This is mine and her song, A Bit of Red Light Spells Danger. I hope you all have a wonderful week, and I'll see you all soon. Also, don't forget, guys, this weekend at the Prince Regent, you've got the Amazing Soul Bags. Free entry, of course. See you soon. Thank you. Bye-bye.

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Good evening. Hello, Boot Boy Radio. Well, thank you, Ali Scarbar, for the last 2 hours. That was absolutely tremendous. Well, I'm going to kick this show off with a bit of the Ramones, and this is Sheena is a Punk.

Yeah, well, Sheena is a punk rocker. Well, what a lovely lady she must be if she's a punk rocker. Well, yes, I'm here in God's country again, broadcasting for you lot on Boot Boy Radio. And yes, it's not looking as nice today as it has been. I think the summer might have gone. I think the autumn's on its way. So let's get something to get you out of your seats. Yes, I'm going to play a bit of The Clash, and this is Tommy Gun. Big shout out to everyone listening in the chat room tonight to DJ Caflap.

yeah, that was a clash, and that was Tommy Gunn. Oh, yes, it's all happening, and hope you're getting off your seats in wherever you are, and hope you're not up and down on your seats if you're driving home, because obviously you've got to drive safely, and keep the volume at a sensible, so you can obviously still be concentrating on the roads, but apart from that, just enjoy yourself, and let's play a bit of punk. Well, I am going to play a bit of Elvis Costello now, and this is Oliver's Army. Great tune, great tune, great memories.

0: Oh yeah, Elvis Costello, and that was Oliver's Army. Yes, a big shout out to Mr. Paul Matthews. Yes, my mate Matthews, who's in the chat room. Oh, he's saying I'm a smooth talker. Oh yes, because he knows I'm a smooth talker. Yeah, he's my partner in crime, and we do Scar Solstice on the 19th of June next year. That'll be it's a day of ska, reggae, rocksteady, and a bit of splash of punk, to be totally honest. Yeah, that's in Longbridge. I'll be giving you more details about that, because obviously tickets will be going on sale, and it all goes to charity. So yes, get yourself involved. I'll be mentioning that in my later shows. We just organised. It's all been organised. It's all been booked up. The venue's ready. So you'll be able to see me and DJ Matthews and Marky J, actually, from Boot Boy Radio, and other DJs as well. Absolutely great day. Great charity. Birmingham Children's Hospice. Lovely. Come to Brum and say, come spend some time with us. We absolutely Boston, Steve Austin. Anyway, I'm going to carry on. I'm going to play a bit of the Toy Dolls, and this is Nelly the Elephant. And this song was actually requested for me on Sunday when I was playing my ska and reggae, sort of ska reggae, sort of blue beat show. And I had Wooly Bully, he said, play Nelly the Elephant, play Nelly the Elephant. And I had to put it on in brought in the middle of that show. But obviously, this is a bit more apt, so I shall be playing that now. This is Nelly the Elephant, and this is the Toy Dolls. Oh, it's a case of it's the Toy Dolls with Nelly the Elephant.
1: Thank you. Stop. Thank you. Stop. Thank you. Stop. Stop. Stop. This one's called Nelly the Elephant.
2: To Bombay, a travelling circus came. They brought an intelligent elephant, and Nelly was her name. One dark night, she slipped her iron chain, and off she ran to Hindustan and was never seen again.

Night by night, she danced to the circus band. When Nelly was leading the big parade, she looked so proud and grand. No more tricks for Nelly to perform. They taught her how to take a bow, and she took the crowd by storm.

Oh yeah, UK subs and riots. And yes, you're probably having a riot wherever you're going at the moment. And if you're in the car, don't have a riot in the car, because it's like, could be like road rage, and you know, you can be in trouble. And just don't do it, never get in trouble, because you'll be like me and you'll just get in trouble. Well, forget about the trouble, let's play a bit of Sham 69, and this is Hersham Boys. Big shout out to everyone around the globe listening to Boot Boy Radio with DJ Catflap.

yeah, what a tune, what a tune for a Tuesday, and I bet that's woke you up, if not the rest of the show will. Well, the sun has gone from God's country, and it's getting a bit like autumn-y now, autumn-y, that's what it's going to be, that's what I'm going to call it, autumn-y. Yes, we're a long way from our holidays now, our summer holidays, but I know someone else who likes to go on holiday. Yes, it's a Dead Kennedys, and they like to go to Cambodia.

Oh, yes, Dead Kennedys, Holiday in Cambodia. Well, it's not Western Supermare or Western Supermud, as you used to say. Oh, you used to go to Western Supermud. You never actually saw the sea. You never came in. It was the Bristol Channel, I think, isn't it? But you never actually came in. You just sort of, Western Supermud, you just sort of looked out into the distance. You saw a lot of mud and a lot of people sinking. And in the past, I think cars have actually sunk in there, believe it or not. All sorts, you know, in the mud. But the sea, well, it's not really. I think the sea, you only actually ever see the sea when you walk back from the pub after a few beers. Or maybe you're just hallucinating, you're seeing the sea. You're actually not seeing the sea there either. Anyway, I'm rabbiting on about the coast of Western Super Mud. I'm going to carry on, and I'm going to play some of the Anti Nowhere League, and this is Streets of London. It's not my favourite, I'm going to be honest with you, I like So What, but it's very early and I'm not allowed to play that. It's a little bit too much for this time of night. So I'm going to play Anti Nowhere League, and this is Streets of London.

0: Yes.
1: The Anti Nowhere League, and that was Streets of London. What a tune, what a tune. Well, I'm going to tone it down just a little bit now. I'm going to play some of the Stranglers, and this is Golden Brown.

0: Sacrifice.
1: Oh, yeah. Well, that was the Monks, and that was, well, we know what he was, and he just went out to all the women with nice legs. It was all about people with nice legs. Let's think about the nice legs. It's all about the positivity in this gang. Anyway, I'm going to carry on. I'm going to play a bit of Sham 69, and this is Hurry Up Harry.
2: Give up! Give up! Harry and Mary, come on!
1: Hope you're all still awake.
2: Come on! Harry and Mary, come on!
1: Where are we going to?
3: We're going down a path.
1: That's exactly where I want to be.

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That was Generation X, and that was Ready, Steady, Go. And yes, we're flying now. I've got 13 minutes left, so I'm going to throw as many in as I can. And this is the Boomtown Rats now. This is Boomtown Rats, and this is Looking After Number One.

things in life for free, but you can give them to the birds and bees. I want money. That's what I want. That's what I want. That's what I want. 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

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But yes, enough of that money business. We don't all money all the time. No, we should we stay or shall we go? I don't know. Well, let's listen to the Clash and see what they think.

Should I stay or should I go? Well, actually, I'm going. Yes, I'm going in 3 minutes' time. Yes, I've just got time to play my banana splits. So all I can say, stay locked on and listen to DJ Matthews, who's a close and personal friend. He's on straight after me. Yes, as he keeps on saying every time he comes on, I'm a bit more tame than DJ Catflap. Or I'll quieten up a bit more now because DJ Catflap's been loud and leery for the last hour. And yes,

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1: Yes, this is DJ Maffers, and you got me for the next hour. Just thank Cat Flap for your show. Always a great show, mate. Anyway, we've got a bit of a different setup in this hour tonight. Normally I play the old reggae for an hour, but I thought, you know what, I'm going to have a change. So we're going to mix it up a little bit tonight. So let's get started with a bit of the old Ardeen Taylor, and there's a ghost in my house.

Yeah, a bit of the old went out there in the Motown Brass, and a bit of the old 6x6. Great song. Well, I thought I'd have a bit of fun with this next one. Been played for a long, long time. Yeah, a bit of the old Barry Gray Orchestra and a bit of the old Joe Ninety.

0: Yeah, it's fantastic. Bit of butter there. A bit of the old right track. It's a bit of the old Laura Green and Moonlight Music and you.
1: The night is full of love. Time, my darling, is standing still. Tonight, my love, I believe that we are the only two people in the world. Oh, by the way, did you bring your guitar?

Yes, fantastic. Keep the text and stop that train. So, yes, the theme's changed a little bit, and it will keep changing for the next hour. Where we end up, only I know. Next up, a bit of the old Toots and the Motels. A bit

0: Yeah, a bit of the old Harry Daniel stars there, a bit of Liquidator. And before that, a bit of the old Jamaicans and a bit of the old Baba Boom. So, just going to play a quick advert, but before I do that, just to remind you, you got Big Kev and Little Z on later. I will say later, in about half hour or so. So stick around. I'll say it every week, you won't be disappointed.
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for Jan there, and a bit of old Eat and Rifles. Yes, themes are changing every minute. Next up, a bit of the old Chords, and a bit of Maybe Tomorrow. You never know, maybe tomorrow.

Yeah, good old Susie and the Banshees there, a bit old Hong Kong Garden. So we've got about 10, 11 minutes left, so I'm going to go out with a few of these. I haven't played these in a long, long time. I've missed playing them.

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You know, can't have a bit of the Mutals without the old King Kirk, couldn't we? 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
1: Yeah, good old go on about say. That will be my last one. I hope you enjoy the show. It's been a bit different tonight. So, well, afternoon or evening, wherever you are. Anyhow, hopefully see you next week. Thank you for listening in and goodbye.
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0: morning.
1: And a very good afternoon.
0: And good evening.
1: How are you guys? How you all doing? How you doing?
0: How you all doing?
1: Hope you're all well, guys. We are very, very well. Thank you. Yeah.
0: Yeah.
1: Well, what?
0: What?
1: One of them nights, guys.
0: It's going to be a fun night.
1: You're not going to muck me about, are you?
0: Maybe.
1: That's what you'll
0: about?
1: Get.
0: No.
1: Yeah.
0: I don't think so.
1: Yeah, that's what you're going to get.
0: Anyway.
1: If you mock me about and you're going to get it wrong, you're going to get it.
0: Peeps.
1: That's what you're going to get.
0: Hope you all had a good weekend and are enjoying your week so far.
1: Yeah.
0: And we're going to play some tunes.
1: Are we?
0: Yes.
1: But first, we're going to go hello to Mandy Williams from Rev. Hello to Kaylee, hello to Paul Mallett.
0: Hello to Sean.
1: Hello to
0: David and Shirley.
1: Paul, Sarnie and Janet.
0: Hello to Paul Mallett, Tina,
1: and Rockin' Robin is in the house.
0: And that's to everybody so far that have joined us in Facebook.
1: Yeah, good evening, guys. Welcome along. Right, let's move it on, see what we can do.
0: Alrighty, here we go, peeps. I am going to give you some Boss Capone and Tight Spot.
2: This is the...

0: we go, everyone. Right, we're going to give you another good classic tune.
1: We are. And this one's going out to two put it in the Facebook Live, see?
0: Okay.
1: Yeah, because John Stanner's just joined us.
0: Yes.
1: And Paul Sarney always asks for this one.
0: Right you are, then.
1: You see what it is? It's not on the pad.
0: No, no, it isn't. Oh, I see. Okay, guys, this is Deaf at Guitar Pop with Bosch.
2: Hello, you lovely, lovely people. Welcome to Essex. It's all half price, but twice as much.

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0: Oh, go blimey, bosh it was and all.
1: There you go, guys, bit of bosh. There you go. Right, another one that Mr. Sarnie always asks us for.
0: Alrighty, we're going to give you some Judge Dredd and One-Eyed Lodger.

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0: 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And of course our jingle from Big Kevin Little Z on Tuesdays at 8. Right, where are we going to go now?
1: All right, we're going to give you the Crombies.
0: The Crombies.
1: And Dance Cleopatra.

0: Well, what can I say?
1: Dance, Cleopatra, dance.
0: Yes. You said it for me.
1: I know. But I wasn't expecting you to get up and do the sand dance around the dining room. what was I going to say? Right, guys, don't forget, we have got coming up next month will be Skank for Whiz Beach.
0: Hello from Newcastle.
1: Who's in Newcastle?
0: Debbie Willis.
1: Debbie Willis in Newcastle. Very good evening to you. I've just got to bring this up, see.
0: Come on then, bring that up quickly.
1: There we go.
0: There we go.
1: Oh, I can't. There you go. Oh,
0: right, come
1: on.
0: Let the peeps know.
1: I've just got to find it.
0: Come on.
1: What can you... Oh, there it is. Saturday the 7th of November. Yeah, we got one Love Whiz Beach, not Skank for Whiz Beach. One Love Whiz Beach, guys. As put on by Ash Gower and Carl Francis. Doors open 7:30 till late. Last entry is 9 o'clock. Ticket event only, guys. We're not doing tickets on the door.
0: No.
1: So if you haven't got your ticket, you ain't going.
0: You ain't coming in.
1: And tickets are limited now. So you need to get your tickets.
0: Yes.
1: They're only £10 each. And you've got the fabulous Ash Gower, Scartopia, and the even more fabulous Big Kevin Little Z on the decks.
0: Oh, so that means me.
1: That's you.
0: Aye.
1: Me and you.
0: Aye.
1: We will be providing you with the tunes.
0: Tunes.
1: We will, that indeed. So, yeah, get yourself down to there, guys. 7th of November. I didn't say where it was then, did I?
0: No.
1: It's at the Legend Sports Bar. Right.
0: Excuse me.
1: Will you stop coughing?
0: In Whiz Beach.
1: Yeah, there you go. Right, who said they were from Newcastle's then?
0: Debbie.
1: Was that Debbie?
0: Yes.
1: You sure it was a Debbie?
0: It was Debbie.
1: Where have we gone then?
0: Debbie Willis. There you go.
1: Yeah.
0: From Newcastle.
1: Someone from Mallet to talk to. Right then, you know, we had a request, guys, that someone wanted a bit of... Right, no, Roy, you can't do that while I'm on air.
0: Good evening, Roy. Say hi to Lynn.
1: There you go. Yeah, people sending me messages, guys, while we're live on air. I ask ya.
0: Hope you guys are well.
1: I will. He's actually put us a little message there. Hopefully you will be in the Facebook Live very, very shortly.
0: Ooh.
1: Right, yeah, so someone did ask for a bit of Boris Gardner with...
0: Elizabethan reggae.
1: So let's do that now.
0: All righty.

0: There we go, guys. Right. I'll be ready to move on with another one.
1: Well, actually, it is 8:30, so we will, while the next record's on, we will tell the Facebook people what our topic is.
0: All right.
1: But until then...
0: Okay, we're going to have some Boss Capone.
1: With...
0: Boss Capone 69.
1: Reggae Street.
0: Reggae Street.
1: You got a list down there. You wrote this show. You wrote it all out. You're looking at the screen.
0: And I still missed a bit out, people.
1: You did.
0: This is what happens when we go live. Here we go. Enjoy.
1: Told you if you get it wrong, thanks, you're getting the what.
0: Thanks. Here we go, everyone.
2: This is Boss Capone 69 Reggae Bone.

0: Boss Capone.
1: 69 Reggae Bonanza. There you go. Right, we have just announced on the Facebook Live what it is, our topic of this tonight's show. I know some of you can't join me because you're all around the world and you haven't got me on Facebook, but it is actually fashion.
0: Don't believe that.
1: What? Disasters.
0: Yeah, what Paul Sarney just wrote.
1: I won't. I'll read it in a minute.
0: All right.
1: Yeah.
0: Good evening, Nicola Knight.
1: Yeah, Nicola Knight's Cakes, guys, live in the Facebook Live. Yes. Look her up. If you want a banging cake, that's where you got to go.
0: Beautiful cakes.
1: Yeah. Right, so why people in the Facebook are deciding what their fashion disasters are, we're going to play a bit of Dave and Ansel Collins.
0: A monkey spanner.

0: Alrighty then. That was Monkey Spanner, everyone.
1: Well, we're going to move on now then.
0: All right, let's move on down then.
1: I'm actually making the beverages.
0: All right, let's
1: move on.
0: Since they
1: go and make me a tea now. Yeah, you don't believe me, do you? But you did.
0: Yeah, I did.
1: Yeah, we did. Right, so we're going to do this one. So I'm going to do a bit of Selector.
0: And 3 Minute Hero.
1: That's me.

0: There we go, 3 minute hero. That's Mark Ev making me a cup of char.
1: Yeah, tonight's show's going all wrong because our daughter's trying to get me to buy her a handbag for her birthday. And she just told me how much it was. And I don't know if I can continue.
0: She's making you feel poorly.
1: But she has just said she got the price wrong. I hope it's less than what she just told me it was. There you go. You know, I don't know what she's moaning about. I got her a bag for life last year for her birthday. Right, moving on then. We're going to a bit of the uniques.
0: And one life.

0: like.
1: Oh, there we go. One life. That's what we all
0: the
1: have.
0: Uniques.
1: One life.
0: We all only have one life and we've got to live it to the full, guys.
1: Absolutely. Get out there and enjoy yourselves. Listen to music. Party. Well,
0: What is the best thing to pick you up in life?
1: Music.
0: Listen to the music, guys. Don't forget, Boot Boy Radio is 24 hours a day, so doesn't matter when you're feeling down or when you feel you want to listen to some music, put on Boot Boy Radio.
1: Absolutely.
0: We will be there.
1: Absolutely.
0: Indeed. Right then. Was this another request, Sue?
1: It was. This one is going out for Phil Fish.
0: This is Phil Fish?
1: Yes.
0: I will play the next one then.
1: No.
0: Oh, no, we'll play this one.
1: This is John Holt.
0: Yeah.
1: I love you to want me.
0: I do, always.
1: Oh, thank you very much.

0: Oh, well, about that then. Hey, you know, you took a slurp of your tea. You didn't even notice that the song was coming to an end, did you?
1: No. For goodness sake, that's three of our now.
0: I know. I won't need to be getting the sack soon.
1: Yay! Yay! I think my listeners would miss me, though.
0: Right. Now, over the years, guys, you might well know that when Zen talks to you, she would say...
1: Good evening, Sharon Turner, who's in the Facebook as well as Ruth Goodyear.
0: Is she?
1: Yeah.
0: Oh, yeah. Zen will say things like, my peeps. And she says, my lover. Don't say my lover.
1: Well,
0: my
1: say
0: lover.
1: My darling as
0: my
1: well.
0: Lover.
1: My lover.
0: But you always say it.
1: I know.
0: When we play this song.
1: I do.
0: So someone's asked us to play it.
1: All right.
0: Just so you can say, all right, my lover.
1: My lover.
0: Go on, what is it?
1: This is the Jewelers.
0: With?
1: Kiss on the lips.

0: go, the jewellers and kiss on the lips.
1: Now, at the beginning of this show, you said you was going to introduce a song and say what it was.
0: Yes.
1: And at the end of the song, you wasn't going to repeat yourself.
0: I only done that because I wanted to put in my lover.
1: Right then. Okay, dokey. Right, now, did you notice a little while ago?
0: What did I notice?
1: That Sharon Turner.
0: Yeah.
1: And Ruth Goodyear.
0: Yeah.
1: Came into the Facebook Live.
0: They have.
1: Now, guys, I don't know if you know, you have heard many of their shows. You've heard me do this many, many times. But as soon as their Ruthie comes in,
0: we play this
1: tune. We had to play this song. So this one's going out for Sadie. 4 years gone, but never forgotten. Always love you, girl. Bit of Bob Marley. Three Little Birds.

0: There we go. What a beautiful tune.
1: There you go, God. We did kick off with Bob Marley's Three Little Birds, and in Taurus Riley's She's Royal. And always for air, Sadie. So love to all the yellow bellies up there in Long Sutton, Lincolnshire.
0: And we love you all, yellow bellies.
1: Lovely, lovely, lovely, lovely people. Right, moving on then.
0: Okay.
1: Bit of Claridonians.
0: Yes. Oh, with
1: Baby Don't
0: Do It.
1: Oh, I won't.

0: me with the king's big test.
1: Do what, Millie?
0: Hit me with the king's big test.
1: Well, I would, but as it happens, it's like 9 o'clock and you should be in bed by now. So I don't know what you're doing, shouting on here, spin the tunes, big Kev. But since you've asked, Nanny, what are we going to do for her?
2: Okay, we're going to have some Bob Marley with Punky Reggae Party.

0: Oh, there you go about that. A bit of Bob Marley.
1: And a crowd went wild.
0: They did. Punky Reggae Party. And that is a live version from the album of Babylon by Bus. So there you go.
1: Nice.
0: Something a little
1: one.
0: Bit different for you guys.
1: Yes.
0: There you go. Well, we've just been asked for this one, so no, I don't think we did we ask for this one?
1: Oh, I don't know.
0: No, we didn't. I think it's just one of theirs.
1: Yes, I think.
0: Yeah, it is. It's not
1: yes,
0: a request. I'm saying it's a request and it's not.
1: It's not.
0: I'm lying.
1: Oh, we better do that thing.
0: No, I can't do that. That's only for you.
1: No, that's unfair.
0: No. What? Because I got it wrong?
1: Yeah.
0: That's it. Yeah, but that's my first one. You bet four.
1: Three.
0: Oh, okay, then.
1: Three.
0: So anyway, let's move on then.
1: Okay.
0: Bit of Phyllis Dillon.
1: Don't stay away.
0: I won't. I'll only get back about five.
1: Don't you guys go away either. Here we go.

0: Oh, coffee not buttercup. Right, that was long shot kicky bucket. I'm going to give you some Desmond Dekker. King of Scar.
1: Going out for our very own Kelvin Johnson.
0: For you, Kelvin.

0: No.
1: I don't know. That was Desmond Dekker, guys, King of the Skull.
0: You're doing it again.
1: I know, I did it again, I'm sorry. Right, moving on swiftly. Gonna give you some Marcia Griffiths. Feel like jumping.
0: Well, it's not just Marcia Griffiths, it's Marcia Griffiths, is it? Yeah. Hey, well, she turned into a sheep. Marcia Griffiths. Oh my God. That's it. Zen's got the giggles, guys, so I'm just going to play the song with. So, Marcia Griffiths.

0: There you go, guys. How about that?
1: How about that, then?
0: Oh, excuse me.
1: You can't, Ewan. We got plenty
0: to do. It's been a long day.
1: Come on.
0: Okay. I do believe this was a request as well for Ersani. He went a bit of Kingstonians and Sufferer.

0: Okay, how about that then? Right, we're fast. Well, we've only got just over half an hour left, so.
1: Right, well, we better get some more tunes.
0: We have, because we've got a few requests to get through.
1: All right, let's go for it. This is Baba Brooks and Guns Fever.
2: Guns Fever!

0: Okay, so we're going to move you on now with some more tunes.
1: Oh, hang on. This one's for Air Joan.
0: Okay.
1: Joan likes this one.
0: Joanie, this is for you. This is Rhythm of Reggae and Lady in Red.

0: nice song to catch up to. Eh?
1: That's a beautiful song there. Going out for air, Joan. And Joan, see you at the weekend, girl.
0: If you people out there don't know what cooch means, it means a cuddle.
1: A cooch. It's a Welsh thing, isn't it?
0: It's a cooch. It's a cuddle.
1: It's a Welsh thing. Right, guys, another lovely song to go after that one. My old mate, Aaron Two's Home Alone. Yep, Trojan Beats, guys. We've been asked for a bit of Sweet Sensation, so here it is.

0: Trojan Beats.
1: How about that, eh? Bit of sweet sensation by the Trojan Beats. Right, we're going to move on, guys. We've only got 20 minutes left, so I've got to get a few of these tunes in. But don't forget, guys, stay tuned, because coming up after us will be DJ Atty. And I do believe he's being accompanied by our little Shellbell tonight, DJ Shellbell. Right, and then after that, of course, we are going to be hearing from Marcia and Neil, taking us up till 12 o'clock when you will get Bomber County. Until then, ready, Z?
0: Yes, that says Boss Capone. Capone, yep. Come strike.

0: it reggae time? That's not. Like, it couldn't be a more appropriate time to play this, see? Right, so Moran Stewart has just come into Facebook Live. If you don't know, Moran Stewart is the better half of John O'Shea, the Moochers UK. Right, so John sent me this track just the other day. It's, some of you might know it. It is the song that John wrote for Z called Zena. But this is the new version. This is the instrumental only for now. You will notice a bit of difference between the first one and this one. John's still got to put the words to this. So have a little listen, see what you think. What is it, Z?
1: This is Zena.

0: There you go, guys.
1: How about that, eh? That is the new upbeat version of Zena, guys. Look out for that. Listen out for that. It will be out very, very soon as John's put the new words to it. Right, and Moran, John's other half, has just asked me for a song. She's just asked me for Tito Simon and This Monday Morning Feeling. So, Moran, just for you, darling.

0: we go. Oh, that was for Moran.
1: That was for Airman Stewart. Moran Stewart. Well, we're going to push on, guys. We've only got 10 minutes left. So which one would you like to
0: do? We're going to have some Barrington Levy. And yep. Here I come.

0: No. Oh, yeah, about that then. Well, I've got 6 minutes left, so this one might just take me up to time. I'm not sure. What we're going to do, see?
1: Okay, let's just go for it. Should we go for it?
0: Yeah, Danny Livingstone and Sunshine Girl. But before we do, don't forget, guys, coming up is DJ Atty with Shell Bell, followed up by Marcia and Neil, taking you up till 12 o'clock when we have Bomber County. But for now, let's have a bit of Sunshine Girl.

0: I saw it too late. You put them on. We're doing it. Well, I've got a quick 2 minutes, so we are going to do... Ooh.
1: Go on, pick one.
0: Yeah, that one.
1: Okay, this one.
0: Play out with that one.
1: All right, then. Here we go.
0: The Upsetters, Return to Django.

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5: Good morning, good afternoon, and good evening to you all around the world listening to this great Boot Boy Radio. I'm DJ Shellbell, and double decking tonight, as always, with my lovely hub, DJ Atty.
6: Yeah, good evening, everyone. Hope you're keeping well.
5: Big, massive shout out there to Big Kevin Nicholsey. Amazing sounds, as always, guys. And now I'm going to carry on. I'm going to start you off tonight with a bit of a slow one, really. It's Lorna Bennett and Chapel of Love.

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Anyone thinks you had a bottle of wine already? Yeah, I'm going to start you off my own music, and this is George Decker and Phooey Man.

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I think it's new needle time, probably, babe, on them decks, I think. Yeah, bit of a pain, isn't it? 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

0: UK.
1: Yeah, I hope everybody's having a good week so far. I know here in the UK, it's only Tuesday. However, soon be Wednesday. Well, yeah, no, but it's different times though, isn't it? So it could be like 12 o'clock at night somewhere else, see? I know what I'm on about. Well, this weekend coming, we've got a nice relaxing weekend coming up in the caravan. But it will be our last trip in the caravan now. Boo. Well, kind of boo, but we're going back. We're going to campervan shopping, aren't we, babe? Yeah, so that should be interesting. So, yeah, the poor little caravan will be being sold off soon, which is quite sad, but it'll be nice and chilled. Anyway, I'm going to crack on with Desmond Decker and A8 Mech.

Yeah, I've got to say, Sean, one of my all-time favourites as well, that one. I've just got some steps in. A little bit out of breath now. Right, so next up for me, it's Susan Cadogan, and it's Hurt So Good.

Yeah, not long, come out of knee surgery, Susan Cadogan. Nope, she's recovering well over there. Next up, we've got Prince Buster, and this is Waiting for My Rude Girl.

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2: 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Now, it's not until 2027, but it's the 26th, 27th and the 28th of February. 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One of them has got your live bands on, other DJs on in there. And then in the other room, with their own bar, big dance floor, is Boot Boy Radio DJs. 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
1: 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But there's no show this weekend, folks, unfortunately, because Boot Boy Radio are broadcasting live from Skarmouth. So you can stay locked on, because there's going to be some fantastic DJs playing their fantastic tunes from there. So stay locked on to Boot Boy Radio. Next up, we have got another one from Prince Buster, and this is Seven Wonders of the World.

Yeah, I must admit, I'm quite jealous about everyone going to Skarmouth this weekend, even though we're going away ourselves. Anyway, next year we'll be there, definitely. Right, so next up for me is Sophia George and it's Girly Girly.

0: And next up, let's have a bit of ska now. This is Roland Alfonso and El Pussycat Ska.
1: Come on, everybody. Let's ska. El Pussycat.

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1: Yeah, two more of our amazing sponsors there. Melton Mowbray Town Estate there in Melton Mowbray, of course, where we have the Melton Scarfest as well. So 2027 next year, you know, be better and, well, much better than last year. Even though last year we enjoyed it, we had a great time, didn't we? Anyway, so also Prince Regent Pub as well. Alison there, the beautiful landlady, who is also a Boot Boy Radio DJ. And with the most amazing bar staff as well. They're all lovely in there. We do have our Christmas party there as well at the Prince Regent Pub. The Boot Boy Radio Christmas party. That is for December the 5th. It's a free weekend, so it's not going to cost you anything to get in. We have live entertainment with Skarma and the beautiful Lily Ayres. But also on the Friday as well, they've got a band. So you might as well just get a digs book to make a full weekend of it. And of course, Boot Boy Radio DJs, we will all be there banging out our tunes there for you. So, yeah, one to put in your diary for the 5th of December. Anyway, I'm going to carry on now with Millie and O. Henry.

Yeah, so now we've got just under 10 minutes left. Not long left now at all. It goes too quick, doesn't it? I'm going to carry on with this one with Dennis Brown and Money in My Pocket.

0: We've only just got under 5 minutes left, so this is going to be my last one for tonight. I wish you all the love in the world, everyone. Thank you for listening, and I'll see you again next time.
1: And it's goodbye from me as well. Big love to you all. Stay safe. Love you all. Bye-bye.
0: This is the fantastic voice of Jackie Opal, and You're Too Bad.

0: 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Stay locked on to Boot Boy Radio. Next up, we've got Rob Thorpe, DJ Mr. Scar. Not DJ Mr. Scar. This is Mr. Scar coming up next. Bye for now.
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1: Lucifer, son of the morning, I'm gonna chase.

Hello, everybody. It's Neil Amasa here for another hour of ska, reggae, and rocksteady. Big thank you to DJ Cat Flap for the last 2 hours. Always entertaining as usual. We started you off with Max Romeo. We're now going to the great Jimmy Cliff with I'm Free.

from Jimmy Clift, I'm Free. I'm Free. Remember that? Mm-hmm. Yeah, I know. I'll shout, shall I? To Hope to Lewis now, and take it easy.

0: That was the Tenors and Another Scorcher. Look, what of these dodgy covers that the Massive comes across. This is a cover of Roxanne and it's by Eased.
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There we go, Kingston Town. And I don't agree with you saying that my dodgy covers that I find, because I really enjoyed that Roxanne song earlier. That was quite eased if you missed us telling you who it was. It's the last train to ecstasy now. It's the Melodeon.

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0: There you go. That was Madness by Madness, especially for Ray if he's listening. They got UB40 for you this time. It's Keep On Moving.
1: Ray's always listening.
2: Oh, yeah.
1: And he also loves UB40, so we really are spoiling you today.
0: Bonus for Ray.

0: was the Paragons and Yellow Bird. What we've got now, Dave and Ansel Collins. We did had the pleasure of meeting Dave Barker a few years ago. What a nice fella he was.
1: That was last year.
0: Was it last year?
1: Yeah.
0: Oh, seemed longer ago. Anyway, really nice fella. And this is On Broadway.

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0: There we are. That was this week's bit of Bob, just for me, and stir it up. Okay, got some Prince Buster now, one of Neil's favourites.
1: Yay!
0: Oh, God, you made me jump then. Everybody's scar.

There you go, brilliant Prince Buster, Everybody Scar. And we're going to get this one in before everybody else does because it's nearly Halloween. It's Ghost Town and the Specials.

It's dark. Well, it isn't dark if you're listening to us on the Sunday at 1 o'clock. But yeah, it's getting dark really early of the nights now, isn't it? And, well, it is time for us to say goodbye again for today. Another hour has gone by so quickly. Thank you so much for listening. Do keep listening to Boot Boy Radio, as always. The lovely DJ Shell Bell is on the way next. And we'll catch you again next time. 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
1: And I'd look at the surface, I was hosting like a mirror. And I sort of figured it was Mercury.
0: It's a clever remix. 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